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I'm Dave T, and it was Lucky Peterson with Angel of Mercy. Off of 50, Just Warming Up, released in 2019, and this LP celebrated 50 years in the music business for the guitar player, keys player, and vocalist. Well, it's always a great thing when Jazz 90.1 teams up with the Grease Baptist Church to bring you a series of free jazz and big band concerts. The shows are played right at the church sanctuary, 1230 Long Pond Road in Grease. They start at 7 o'clock. Always plenty of parking with handicap access. First show, October the 8th, featuring the Joey Stempien Big Band. You can check out everything about this show as well as the complete Grease Baptist Church lineup by going right to our website, jazz901.org. The Guess Who coming your way right now, it's Joshua Redman with I Got You, I Feel Good.

0: Oh boy, I like that song. That's the Guess Who with Humpty's Blues. And they even throw in a little American Woman epilogue there at the end of the tune. That's off of their 1970 LP, American Woman. And the band consisted of Randy Bachman on the guitar, Jim Cale playing bass, Gary Peterson on the drums, and Burton Cummings on the piano, keys, organ, guitar, flute, and of course, those killer vocals. I'm Dave T. I'm with you for about another half an hour or so, and immediately following this show is the Soul Jazz Spectrum with Chuck Ingersoll. You're going to want to stick around for that. Again, that's the Soul Jazz Spectrum immediately following this show at 9 o'clock. Coming right up here, it's Grover Washington Jr. You're going to want to keep it here. 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
7: This has been the final weekend of summer here in Rochester. The autumnal equinox officially arrives on Tuesday shortly after 8 p.m. Certainly didn't feel the part of summer tonight and through the overnight. It'll be mostly cloudy with a northeasterly breeze. The overnight low temperature near 50. For the day on Monday, plan on partial sunshine. It's even cooler with that wind freshening out of the northeast. The high temperature barely to near 60. Mostly cloudy with scattered showers for Tuesday. The high again near 60 degrees. I'm meteorologist Josh Nichols for Jazz 90.1.

0: Mr. Magic. That's Grover Washington Jr. with the title track off of his 1975 LP. And check out the band he had backing him up. Randy Brecker on the trumpet. Phil Upchurch playing bass. Harvey Mason Sr. on the drums. Bob James on the keys and piano. And Eric Gale on guitar. And I wanted to get something from Eric Gale on the air tonight. After all, he was born on this day in 1938. Well, if you'd like to make a comment on the show, maybe put in a request. We've got our fall pledge drive coming up. You want to talk about that or anything that's going on here at member-supported Jazz 90.1, just shoot me a note. Dave T at jazz901.org. That's Dave T at jazz901.org. I'd love to hear from you. Rochester's own Hannah PK coming your way. Right now it's Slam Allen with The Blues Is Back.
1: One, two, three.

Tinsley Ellis with It Takes What It Takes. That's off of Speak No Evil, released in 2009. And backing him up on this LP was Kevin McKendry on the piano in the Hammond, Jeff Birch playing drums, Pete Orenstein on the Wurlitzer, and the Evil One on bass. Not sure I'd want that name, but that's what it is. I'm Dave D. I'm just about out of here, and I'm going to leave you now with a song from someone who's going to be appearing in upstate New York very shortly. This is Anna Popovic with Work Song on the Jazz and Blues Spectrum, only on member-supported Jazz 90.1. 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
6: This has been the final weekend of summer here in Rochester. The autumnal equinox officially arrives on Tuesday shortly after 8 p.m. Certainly didn't feel the part of summer tonight and through the overnight. It'll be mostly cloudy with a northeasterly breeze. The overnight low temperature near 50. For the day on Monday, plan on partial sunshine. It's even cooler with that wind freshening out of the northeast. The high temperature barely to near 60. Mostly cloudy with scattered showers for Tuesday. The high again near 60 degrees. I'm meteorologist Josh Nichols for Jazz 90.1.
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That is the Budos Band with Up From the South as we kick off the Soul Jazz Spectrum, Jazz 90.1. And we started things off with Andy Bay and Gary Bartz. That's from Gary Bartz's album, Harlem Bush Music, Uhuru. Tune called Celestial Blues with lyrics by Andy Bay, sung by Andy Bay. Very, very spiritual stuff there. Up next is a man you'll find in the Guinness Book of World Records. He holds some of those hitchhiking records. I think he's got the longest overall distance in his life. Fine Hammond B3 player, this is Bill Hyde. It's a track dedicated to Grant Green called Grantatious from the Bop Rascal CD at Jazz 90.1.

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Once there, scroll down to the Soul Jazz Spectrum and hit the play button. It's that easy. And thanks for staying in the groove with us on Jazz 90.1 and the Soul Jazz Spectrum.

That, of course, Marvin Gaye's tune, Inner City Blues, played by the group Breakestra from the Live Mix, Part 1. 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I'm Chuck Angersoll. It's the Soul Jazz Spectrum. And we are going to continue right now with the Brooklyn Funk Essentials. This is the Big Apple Boogaloo on Jazz 90.1.

That is a group called Shannon from the Best of Acid Jazz with their version of Jazz Scuffle. In the middle, we heard from San Francisco Bay Area guitarist Calvin Keys from his fine CD called Detours into Unconscious Rhythms. Potholes, the name of the track. And we started off the CD Cool, Steady, and Easy, the Brooklyn Funk Essentials, Little Big Apple Boogaloo, some Latin flavor there, all right here on the Soul Jazz Spectrum at Jazz 90.1. This is part of Jazz Horizons. I'm Chuck Ingersoll. Thank you for spending some time with us. Let's continue now with the Average White Band.

That's music from British saxophonist Courtney Pine, title track from his CD Underground. Features good folks like Nicholas Payton on trumpet, Cyrus Chestnut on the keyboards, and DJ Logic with the turntable scratch in there. The CD is also called Underground. And the Average White Band, their version of Schoolboy Crush. I'm Chuck Ingersoll. This is the Soul Jazz Spectrum. It's where the groove survives and thrives. And it's part of Jazz Horizons at Jazz 90.1 and online worldwide at jazz901.org. I am going to take my records and go home, but we shall return next week with more of the same, just in a different groove. Let's close out with something from David Fathead Newman, helped out by Roy Ayers on the vibes. This is a tune that was part of a blaxploitation film soundtrack back in the 70s. Foxy Brown, closing out tonight's Soul Jazz Spectrum.

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9: Evening, friends. Derek Lucas here on this first week of autumn. So that means, as per usual, bringing in the autumnal equinox with the music of John William Coltrane. Also, it's a special week because it's Coltrane at 100. This week is his centennial. And to help us celebrate that, our man from the Eastman School of Music, Nathan, what's going on, brother?
10: What's going on? How are you?
9: Good, man. So tonight you've curated the playlist for our Coltrane at 100 celebration, kicking things off. So my guest will be starting as your guitarist, Kenny Burrell, in Train.
10: Yep.
9: And I guess it's the only guitarist he ever really worked with.
10: Yeah, the only one he ever recorded with.
9: Yeah, so it's pretty cool. So I'm going to guess we're going to have it might be on the six-string side of things.
10: A little bit.
9: So for you, why is Coltrane's music so important?
10: He took jazz in a lot of different directions. I don't know. He just didn't really do one thing, especially his later music, where he was like really exploring a more avant-garde kind of stuff.
9: Right.
10: Yeah.
9: He kind of invented it.
10: Yeah.
9: Or at least brought it to the mainstream. And for me, I guess I was amazed with Coltrane that his career only lasted 12 years. That's it. 12 years.
10: That's hard to believe.
9: Yeah. I mean, so it was just, and literally he had two different, I mean, obviously for a lot of folks, there is Train before he got clean. Mm-hmm. There is Train up to, I'd say, Love Supreme, and then Train after that.
10: Right.
9: So it's kind of cool that he did so much in such a short period of time. It just blows me away how prolifically he recorded. I'm glad he did.
10: For sure.
9: But it's just amazing that his career only lasted 12 years. 12 yeah. years. He died at 40.
10: Wow. So
9: his career started late, and he died early, died mm-hmm. young. So that being said, his life and music will last forever in terms of its significance and legacy. So we're going to enjoy it all this week. And again, we kick it off tonight, something we've been doing for many, many years. And tonight

0: Jimmy Cobb on the drums, Paul Chambers on bass, Tommy Flanagan on piano, Kenny Burrell on guitar, and I think you know who on sax. Who would that be on sax, Nathan Ward?
1: Train.
0: Yeah, John William Coltrane. Why Was I Born in Free Train, a member-supported Jazz 90.1 and Jazz901.org. So what is it like as a guitarist to hear Kenny Burrell with Train for you, Nathan?
1: Yeah, it's pretty cool, especially because, like we said earlier, Train doesn't have a lot recorded with guitar, and this is the only record that he like did as a project with a guitar player. Freight Train is one of my favorite tunes. It's a Bird Blues in A flat, and we actually play that a lot at Eastman. It's really nice to kind of get that texture of guitar and tenor. It's a really great blend because they have a similar range.
0: Yeah, it really does. And the tune was written by the pianist, one of the early pieces of music written by Tommy Flanagan, by the way.
1: Yep.
0: Up next, probably a song that introduced Coltrane to a wider audience. That'd be My Favorite Things. And there's two versions of it. There's got the 45 single, which is like 3 minutes. They put the 13-minute tune into a 3-minute sample.
1: Yeah.
0: So that would get more radio airplay. And of course, the one we're going to hear, the 13-minute opus.
1: Yeah.
0: That introduced, of course, Train to End of the World with soprano sax, yep, as well as 21-year-old McCoy Tyner.
1: Yeah.
0: Check it out here. Member supported Jazz 90.1.

0: Elvin Jones on the drums. Steve Davis on bass, by the way. McCoy Tyner at age 21. And, of course, on sax, the song that introduced the soprano sax back into jazz, My Favorite Things, which was a huge hit at the time because the play, the musical, Sound of the Music was still running on Broadway. The original version was still running on Broadway, so it was a hit everybody knew from Julie Andrews, and all of a sudden put in the hands of John Coltrane, and, well, Nathan Ward, what do you think?
1: Yeah, I feel like this was like kind of a turning point for Train, and that sound with Elvin and McCoy started to kind of develop itself. It just led to a very like aggressive kind of style from that band.
0: And nobody, I mean, everybody knows My Favorite Things from Julie Andrews. All of a sudden, now you hear it like this.
1: Yeah.
0: I mean, I can't imagine what that must have been like in 1960.
1: For sure.
0: And I was telling you before we were on the mic that initially, because the song was 13 minutes long, to have it on the radio, they actually condensed that to 3 minutes, if you can believe it or not. So people could at least get a little taste of the genius of Train. I'm Derek Lucas, celebrating Coltrane at 100 all this week with special guest Nathan Ward. He's selected all the tunes. And again, Nathan, why is John Coltrane's music so important now? He's been gone for over nearly 60 years, and I mean, his career only lasted 12, but why is his music so essential now, do you think?
1: Yeah, it's kind of funny. Me and my friends were on the way here, and like they were talking about in the car how like everyone tries to sound like him still. Like all the students and like everyone who's like trying to be a tenor player still like really wants to sound like Train. He just kind of like wrote the book for what it's supposed to sound like on the horn, and he gave breath to like a lot of the styles that are still played today. Yeah, I mean, he just kind of took it further than anyone had,
0: right,
1: for the time.
0: On the other side, some intergenerational jazz. Two different generations of jazz legends coming together. But first, these jazz messages.
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5: Stardate, September 20th. In Shakespeare's play, Julius Caesar, Caesar makes a bold proclamation, "But I am constant as the northern star, of whose true fixed and resting quality there is no fellow in the firmament." Caesar turned out to be not so constant, of course, and neither is the northern star. In fact, Earth sees a cycle of north stars, a cycle that lasts for 26,000 years. The current north star is Polaris. It stands almost due north. So from the northern hemisphere, all the other stars appear to wheel around it as Earth turns on its axis. But Polaris will slide away from that honored spot over the coming centuries. And about 1,200 years from now, it'll be replaced by Eri, in the constellation Cephas the King. We go through a sequence of north stars because of a slow wobble in Earth's axis, the result of the gravitational pull of the Sun and Moon. When you combine a star's brightness and its proximity to true north, Polaris may be the best of them all. Eri appears only about a third as bright as Polaris, and it won't get quite as close to due north. Even so, it will reign as the north star for about 2,000 years before passing the crown to another star in Cephas. The king is high in the north at nightfall. to the upper right, a Polaris. It looks like a child's drawing of a house, although it's upside down during the evening hours. Arai is the peak of the house's roof, a future inconstant North Star. Our web address is stardate.org. For the University of Texas McDonald Observatory, I'm Billy Henry.
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7: This has been the final weekend of summer here in Rochester. The autumnal equinox officially arrives on Tuesday shortly after 8 p.m. Certainly didn't feel the part of summer tonight and through the overnight. It'll be mostly cloudy with a northeasterly breeze. The overnight low temperature near 50. For the day on Monday, plan on partial sunshine. It's even cooler with that wind freshening out of the northeast. The high temperature barely to near 60. Mostly cloudy with scattered showers for Tuesday. The high again near 60 degrees. I'm meteorologist Josh Nichols for Jazz 90.1.
0: You can definitely feel the nip of early autumn in the air.
1: Yeah.
0: 54 degrees if you're somewhere near Braddock Bay. 55 at the airport. 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I'm Derek Lucas with Nathan Ward, and he has curated tonight's celebration of John Coltrane at 100, kicking the full week of Train at 100. There's going to be scores of celebrations, tributes, and all that jazz all over the world to celebrate and venerate a man who did so much for so many, for such a short period of time, 12 years. One of his great moments and introduced Train's music to millions of people on the Cosby Show, believe it or not, was this collaboration taking two different generations to a man who was almost nearly 30 years older than Coltrane and who was already an icon, Duke Ellington and then John Coltrane, putting it, those two worlds together. No one thought that could happen or could work, but yet it did in a big way. And the track that a lot of folks discovered John Coltrane, his softer side, was In a Sentimental Mood. So why did you choose this one, Nathan?
1: It's just a classic, you know. It's one that I've listened to learn In a Sentimental Mood. And it's pretty cool, you know, to have someone like Duke Ellington wanting to play with John Coltrane, who was, you know, a younger guy at the time. It just really showed how much he was captivating the scene.
0: And just the fact that just having Duke Ellington being Duke Ellington, of course.
1: Right, yeah.
0: And playing with somebody generally, because he generally did not play with people that much younger than him. He always pretty much stayed within his own generation,
1: right.
0: his big band, small band settings. Yeah. But for this one, he did.
1: Yeah.
0: And we can hear the results from it. In a Sentimental Mood, the Duke and Train on Jazz 90.1.

0: 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So Nathan, I always wondered, I mean, that was a staple in Train set for many years, obviously, but in his second quartet with Alice Coltrane, I wonder what that must have been like for her to play a love song to John's first wife.
1: Yeah.
0: Here's a night and night out having to play that, and you're like...
1: It's got to be a little awkward.
0: A little weird.
1: Yeah,
0: a little weird.
1: Sure.
0: And of course, Train and the Duke with In a Sentimental Mood. I'm Derek Lucas, celebrating Train Week, Train at 100 to be exact. And again, we're just not alone. There's celebrations all over the world, as well as there should be, celebrating a man who did so much. And his legacy literally looms over anybody who touches a saxophone, John Coltrane. That said, congrats to all the folks who were able to make it down to the Pittsburgh Jazz Festival. We had a number of our friends who made the pilgrimage to the 412. Here we go to Pittsburgh, Pennsylvania, and just love seeing all the photos and the pictures and the bright moments coming through, as well as folks who were at the festival in Knox Park in Buffalo.
1: Sweet.
0: There are a lot of good happiness there as well. And, of course, kicking off week number two of the French Festival here, there's lots of jazz stuff going down, highlighting it by Ricky Ford coming to Rochester, one of the last surviving members of the Bingus world, playing at this year's French Fest and much, much more than that. So anyways, up to 1965 and the Momentous Movement, which of course is a Love Supreme. So obviously everybody always states that Love Supreme is the album to get if you're going to start with Coltrane. But for you, how did you discover Love Supreme, Nathan?
1: My friends at school, actually. Yeah. Resolution was the first track I heard off this album.
0: Wow.
1: Yeah. Which, it's intense. But that's really why I love it. I feel like it's just a really cool melody, and you can just tell they're really going for something.
0: Yeah, I mean, literally, Train is now putting music as a vehicle for spirituality, regardless of religion or whatever. It's just now it's just a way of getting in touch with your whatever higher being, higher power that you could connect with. And nobody ever thought of that before with jazz. And I always wondered if Train knew he was on borrowed time, because the music just seemed like took out a whole other purpose.
1: Yeah, for sure. I mean,
0: their Love Supreme.
1: Yeah, definitely.
0: So that being said, we got to play Acknowledgement on member-supported Jazz 90.1.

0: clearly it was Resolution, but clearly not John Coltrane. Sorry about that. Conrad Herwig. Live radio, man.
1: There you go.
0: Still, so this is definitely AI. We're
1: in the flesh.
0: In the flesh. Although, nice, very Latin tinge version of Resolution, but not John Coltrane. If folks ever wonder if we're real or if we're AI or if we're... No, we're real.
1: Making human mistakes.
0: That's right. But still, a nice version, just the same. Oh, yeah. Just the same. I'm Derek Lucas, Nathan Ward, who is curating tonight's playlist. Not that tune, but not that version anyway. But like I said, that was your introduction to I Love Supreme was Resolution.
1: Yeah, yeah. Mm-hmm.
0: And so that's an amazing thing. Yeah, my introduction to Love Supreme was I was in high school, and a friend of my dad said, you need to, if you're a big Coltrane fan, because I couldn't get past, for I was always told, don't listen to anything past 1965. If you're a true jazz fan, you start with Miles is Heart, Round Midnight, and you end at Crescent. Don't listen to anything. Okay. Don't listen to Love Supreme or anything else after that. Yeah. That's the devil's music. That's if you're having issues. Mm-hmm. Then I just said, let me just see what this is all about. I'm like, really?
1: Yeah.
0: Which led me to Ascension, which led me to the devil's music. With Nathan Ward here on Jazz 90.1 and Jazz 901.org. And again, he's curating tonight's playlist as we start Centennial Week of John Coltrane. So all this week on my morning show, I'll be playing lots of Coltrane with Miles and different people's takes of Coltrane, and also a special interview that Coltrane did on the Kind of Blue tour in 1960. Sweet. So awesome. Kind of, it was like his first major interview.
1: Wow.
0: And
1: that's cool.
0: So he's talking about just why he's leaving the band and his new album, Giant Steps.
1: Right. Yeah, for sure.
0: And why it was the time for him to go solo finally. Yeah, he really didn't want to, but Miles is like, you gotta.
1: Yeah.
0: It's time. You need to find your voice now. So next thing we're going to close up with is, there's no title to it. It's called Untitled Original because he was working on the album. Mm-hmm. And for whatever reason, I guess they lost the tapes.
1: Yeah.
0: Because as you know, working, and at the end of it, they would, which I didn't know this, they actually would do the tune first and then come up with an idea of the title of it.
1: Huh,
0: I was thought title first, then tune, but no, it's tune, then title.
1: Sometimes it goes that way. I can see that.
0: So they, and for some reason in the hustle and bustle, Train actually never put a title to the song. So you've chosen Untitled Original, track 11383.
1: Yeah.
0: Take one. Mm-hmm. So what was it about this one?
1: Well, it's a blues, but there's lots of substitutions. It's kind of, you could just, you know, it really fits into McCoy's sound. And like, just the blowing that they're doing over it is, you know, it's all kind of modern pentatonic shifting.
0: Right.
1: We actually played this recently at school, and I just thought it was really cool. And it's, you know, they get really hot, which is cool.
0: You know what's funny? Because you think about Jimmy Garrison, Elvin, and John were all about the same age. Mm-hmm. McCoy is like 12 to 15 years younger than everybody else. So that's what I keep thinking. He's like 21, 22.
1: Right.
0: I can't imagine. So you're 20, 21?
1: Yeah.
0: Mm-hmm. So think about that playing with...
1: Yeah, it's insane.
0: Yeah.
1: It's crazy. And he was like pioneering his own sound that no one was really doing, which is super cool.
0: Right. Yeah, because he didn't sound like that before Coltrane. No, and also, so being in that mix, as you said, probably just to hang on.
1: Yeah, you got to one chord for 20
0: really
1: minutes,
0: create,
1: you know?
0: Sheets of sound on piano.
1: Yeah.
0: Check this out. Yeah, member supported Jazz 90.1.
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3: Kicking off our second hour of our week-long tribute to the music of John William Coltrane. Nathan Ward has chosen this amazing ballad of Coltrane and Johnny Hartman with My One and Only Love. So how did this album come on your radar, Nathan? And how did Johnny Hartman come on your radar with this
4: project? Yeah, I remember I was listening to the My One and Only Love live at the Vanguard, Jonathan Redman, and I was just like searching through for like other versions of the song.
3: You mean Dewey Redman or Joshua Redman?
4: Joshua Redman.
3: Okay.
4: Yeah. No, the live.
3: They both done them. Yeah.
4: Okay. Yeah. His live at the Village Vanguard one. And it just came up on my feed and I checked it out and it was really cool to just hear Train with a vocalist. You know, not something that he has a lot of.
3: You know, it's a funny thing about that, Nathan, because John Coltrane approached Johnny Hartman for this project.
4: Really?
3: And Johnny was like, I don't hear myself in any of your music at all. I don't know how you hear it, but yeah. I don't hear myself anywhere in this.
4: Wow.
3: But Coltrane, because he didn't say much, but really, really wanted to do a project with Johnny Hartman. So Johnny relented, okay, we'll give it a try and hear some songs. And, well, this is one of those amazing moments. I think it's the only time John actually ever recorded with a vocalist.
4: Really? Wow.
3: Yeah.
4: Okay.
3: My One and Only Love, John Coltrane and Johnny Hartman on Jazz 90.1.

0: Elvin Jones on the drums, Jimmy Garrison on bass, McCoy Tyner on piano, Johnny Hartman, the Scotch Soak sounds of Johnny Hartman, on vocals, and of course on sax, I think you know who, with my one and only love, I'm member-supported Jazz 90.1 and Jazz901.org from the Coltrane Hartman album. And I always tell folks, go with that album too, because a lot of folks don't know where to start with Train. But if you want to hear him, just sit back, relax with something good to drink or eat, and just be ready, just be, because it's such an incredible album. They're all first takes.
1: Wow, so, I didn't know that.
0: So they sketched out what they wanted to do, and they did it all in one session.
1: That's awesome.
0: All first takes, and well, you hear the results. Nathan Ward, Derek Lucas, celebrating the sounds of John Coltrane. Up next, we're going to go to the Village Vanguard 1961 and impressions. So talk about impressions for you, Nathan.
1: Yeah, you know, it's one of the, you know, my favorite version of this tune is actually the West one. And it's kind of weird to hear him play like a tune like this that's so modal. But, you know, I feel like it's really a staple of that band, John Coltrane, Elvin Jones, McCoy Tyner, and just kind of the sound that they created together.
0: Sure. Which version did you want? Which version did you like, you said?
1: Live at the Village
0: Vanguard. The Vanguard, is that your favorite version?
1: Yeah.
0: Because, I mean, I didn't, until they had the Lost album that came out, they heard the studio version, but his where it came from. Like, wow, okay.
1: Yeah, for sure.
0: And we're talking off mic, and then for folks who are really like a deep dive in the hole, go back to any of those live 1960 recordings of Coltrane and Miles when they do So What? You literally hear the genesis of where Impressions came from, and it's just amazing. But obviously, Train had that lick in his head, and then we'll expand into Impressions. Yeah, member-supported Jazz, 90.1.

0: Jimmy Garrison on bass, Elvin Jones on drums, McCoy Titter on piano, hanging on with John Coltrane. I can't remember. Is this the version with Eric Dolphy in it as well or not? I can't remember.
1: I don't think so. Okay. No, I don't think so.
0: So this is Impressions, of course. I'm member-supported Jazz 90.1 and Jazz901.org. If you can find it, seek it out. The entire residency of that 1961 Live at the Village Vanguard. You get to hear a train literally just experimenting. Every tune, no tune sounds the same. And it's an amazing box set. So as a guitarist, the version I got introduced to Impressions not by Train, but by Wes Montgomery and his version of Impressions using Miles' rhythm section, just to get an idea for context.
1: Yeah.
0: What that was like to have. So for you, will you take someone who's a saxophonist and you all of a sudden you transfer to your sounds as a guitarist? What's that like?
1: Yeah, the first solo I actually ever transcribed was Dexter Gordon on Shiny Stockings.
0: Really?
1: Yeah, which was assigned to me by my teacher from home.
0: Nice homework assignment.
1: Yeah. I think articulation and just also like dynamic range is something that is a lot more prominent on like a saxophone or a trumpet.
0: Sure.
1: And with guitar, where it's like, you know, it's dynamically, it's kind of hard to really like conceptualize it as well as you can on a horn, where because it's coming from like, you know, your breath and like your speaking voice, which you have a lot of control over.
0: Mm.
1: I think it allows you to kind of think about phrasing a lot more and really ingrain like the expression that's coming from the instrument.
0: Interesting. Very cool. Going deep down the rabbit hole of music. That's what we do. This is Sunday nights. We get to geek out. So we're going to take a time out because that was a 15-minute jam we just heard right there. And so on the other side, after these jazz messages, we're going to enjoy Lush Life. Now, member-supported Jazz 90.1 as we celebrate the centennial of John Coltrane.
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6: Stardate, September 20th. In Shakespeare's play, Julius Caesar, Caesar makes a bold proclamation. But I am constant as the northern star, of whose true fixed and resting quality there is no fellow in the firmament. Caesar turned out to be not so constant, of course, and neither is the northern star. In fact, Earth sees a cycle of north stars, a cycle that lasts for 26,000 years. The current north star is Polaris. It stands almost due north. So from the northern hemisphere, all the other stars appear to wheel around it as Earth turns on its axis. But Polaris will slide away from that honored spot over the coming centuries. And about 1,200 years from now, it'll be replaced by Eri, in the constellation Cephas the King. We go through a sequence of north stars because of a slow wobble in Earth's axis, the result of the gravitational pull of the sun and moon. When you combine a star's brightness and its proximity to true north, Polaris may be the best of them all. Eri appears only about a third as bright as Polaris, and it won't get quite as close to due north. Even so, it will reign as the north star for about 2,000 years, before passing the crown to another star in Cephas. The king is high in the north at nightfall, to the upper right of Polaris. It looks like a child's drawing of a house, although it's upside down during the evening hours. Arai is the peak of the house's roof, a future inconstant North Star. Our web address is stardate.org. For the University of Texas McDonald Observatory, I'm Billy Henry.
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8: This has been the final weekend of summer here in Rochester. The autumnal equinox officially arrives on Tuesday shortly after 8 p.m. Certainly didn't feel the part of summer tonight and through the overnight. It'll be mostly cloudy with a northeasterly breeze. The overnight low temperature near 50. For the day on Monday, plan on partial sunshine. It's even cooler with that wind freshening out of the northeast. The high temperature barely to near 60. Mostly cloudy with scattered showers for Tuesday. The high again near 60 degrees. I'm meteorologist Josh Nichols for Jazz 90.1.
0: Could ask for a nicer early autumn evening. Actually, I think that tomorrow's the first day of fall. 56 degrees under below night skies. I'm member-supported Jazz 90.1 with Nathan Ward calling the shots for tonight's show. And up next, Lush Life. Not the Johnny Hartman, John Coltrane, Lush Life. This reading from 1958 that had Donald Byrd, Red Garland, Paul Chambers, and a man who's still swinging strong at age 88. That would be Lewis Hayes.
1: Wow. Yeah.
0: Lewis, of all the recordings we're hearing tonight with Train, I believe he's the only person still left alive, yeah. Still with us, and still performing, by the way.
1: Yeah. He's on Smoke Records, right?
0: Yes, he is.
1: Yeah.
0: Yeah. So, and Lewis has no signs of slowing down either. Mm-hmm. So, for you, why this version of Lush Life?
1: You know, it's interesting, like, this tune, and I don't know, I'm sure you know the story behind it. Not a lot of people play it anymore.
0: Really?
1: Because of the connotations that it has and how deep of a song it is, A lot of what I've heard from my teacher back home, Alex Wins, is that a lot of people are kind of shy away from this tune because of how important it is to Billy Strayhorn and like being a gay black man.
0: Wow.
1: In that time period, because it's like you want to, when you're playing the music, you want to do it the service of like being able to relate to the story,
0: right?
1: And I this version I like in particular because it's nice to hear just Train and kind of him giving an homage to that. And I'm sure he knew Billy Strayhorn and had a lot of respect for him.
0: So it's a funny story about this song in Lush Life, because of all the songs that Duke Ellington did live, guess what, the one song he never recorded live?
1: Was
0: Lush Life. Yeah. He hated it. He despised the song. Huh. Hated it.
1: Wow.
0: I'm like, really? Like, but there's only one recording of Duke Ellington playing it, and it's after Billy Strayhorn died.
1: Wow.
0: And it's Ella Fitzgerald and Duke playing it together.
1: Wow, that's cool. I have to check that out.
0: Yeah, it's on YouTube.
1: Okay.
0: So it was a tribute to Billy Strayhorn. And I think it was probably at Ella's insistence, because he did not like the song.
1: I wonder why.
0: I always wanted to try to figure out why, yeah. But he just, of all the songs, of course, no, funny thing about Strayhorn, I believe this is the first song he ever wrote.
1: Really?
0: He was 16.
1: Yeah. Oh, yeah, that's right. Yeah, yeah, yeah.
0: So think of this. So picture yourself, you're a 16-year-old kid being as different as you could possibly be, living in Pittsburgh, living in the ghetto of Pittsburgh with its all gray skies. It's all like coal and smut.
1: Yeah.
0: And living in a steel town, and you're who you are living in this world.
1: Mm-hmm.
0: And this song comes from you. I'm like, he'd never been to Paris, had no idea. It was all from his imagination as a 16-year-old high school kid.
1: Yeah.
0: Of a world he wanted to be a part of.
1: Right.
0: So give you the context of that.
1: Yeah.
0: But yeah, it's interesting how people now see this, that song was written, 80 years ago.
1: Right.
0: So now you look, actually 90 years ago, and now fast forward to how the world sees that song today. Pretty cool.
1: Yeah.
0: So here's Coltrane at Lush Life on Jazz 90.1.

0: some things just are in way too soon, even at 13 minutes and 59 seconds. The Incomparable Lush Life, written by Billy Strayhorn. And I believe the story goes out, it's the first song he ever wrote as a 16-year-old kid in Pittsburgh. Kid just picturing that world of steel gray, steel mills, coal mines, living in the ghetto in the Hill District, and talking about a life he could only imagine.
1: Yeah.
0: As a teenage kid in high school. Mm-hmm. Donald Byrd on trumpet, Red Garland on piano, Paul Chambers on bass, Lewis Hayes on drums, and I think you know who on tenor. A member supported jazz, 90.1. Up next, I Hear a Rhapsody. So, Nathan, tell us about this one.
2: Sure. This is actually one of my favorite tunes. My favorite version is the Bill Evans and Jim Hall from Undercurrent.
0: Of course, yeah.
2: Yeah. I transcribed Bill's solo.
0: Really?
2: Yeah, it was like around this time. And that was really fun, just to play a pianist kind of thing on guitar.
0: Right.
2: But yeah, it's just a really beautiful tune. And I like Train's version as well.
0: So yeah, Paul Chambers on bass, Red Garland on piano, Albert Tutti Heath making, I think this is his first time ever recorded, on drums.
2: Wow.
0: And I Hear a Rhapsody on Jazz 90.1.

0: Wow. Just tremendous performance. Tutti Heath, Albert Tutti Heath, Paul Chambers, Red Garland, and of course, Train with I Hear Rhapsody on Jazz 90.1 and Jazz901.org. I'm Derek Lucas with the curated set brought to you by my man, Nathan. So, Nathan, Giant Steps. Obviously, everybody knows Giant Steps. But this is such a cool story with Giant Steps because Coltrane recorded it twice with two different pianists, and the one he ended up using is the one we all know, with Tommy Flanagan. Mm-hmm. But Tommy, for many years, took a lot of flack because he got turned around a little bit in the solo. Well, I always wondered, because you hear the other version with Cedar Walton, which you can't tell, but he chose Flanagan's version. So if you're in a session like that and you know you messed up, do you ask for a second take? Oh, the guy over the leader session likes it or likes how he sounded, but you know you could have done better. What do you do?
1: I don't know. I think you beg for forgiveness. I don't know. You ask and, you know, you get what you get. He says no. Sometimes that you just, you know, some, you get something thrown at you and it's just hard.
0: So I always wondered about that. But like I said, it's such a great tune. And I mean, I think Tommy got over it.
1: Well, he re-recorded his
0: version. He did.

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2: Kicking off the midnight hour with our celebration of John Coltrane at 100 with Nathan Warden. So Nathan, the next tune you've chosen is Mr. PC. Why is that? Why that tune?
3: First minor blues I ever learned.
2: That would do it. Yeah, let's check it out. Yeah. This is the first minor blues you ever learned. It was Mr. PC.
3: Yep. Yeah, it's like a very standard one. I learned it when I was doing jazz in high school, jazz 90.1. No, not jazz 90.1.
2: That'd been cool, but yeah, you
3: Wells Fargo Jazz for Teens. Yeah. So that's why I picked it.
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0: Mr. PC for Paul Chambers. John Coltrane of Members to Report of Jazz, 90.1. Up next, Nathan has chosen Moment's Notice. So why Moment's Notice for you, Nathan?
1: Kind of a classic, I guess. You know, one of those hard tunes like Giant Steps or 26-2. I think out of those three, this one's my favorite. I love the melody. There's a really cool Jonathan Kreisberg, Ari Honig, Chris Potter version.
0: Ooh, yeah.
1: Where they do it in 7. And it's also, and they do the head in 4, and then they go into 7 on the blowing, which is great. But yeah, you know, just a classic Coltrane, you know, tune.
0: And this is Coltrane's comeback album after dealing with heroin addiction and getting clean. And this is the album he came back with some Philly guys, and especially a teenager Philly by the name of Lee Morgan.
1: Yeah.
0: Check this out. This is Lee at age 18 here on Jazz 90.1 with Moment's Notice.

0: Wow. Just wow. Oh, Curtis Fuller on trombone. Kenny Drew on piano. Who's on bass? Is it Paul Chambers on bass, I believe?
1: Yeah, pretty sure.
0: On drums. Sure. Who's on drums? I believe it was, drawing a blank, I want to say Philly Joe.
1: Yeah, it could have been Philly Joe.
0: Philly Joe. And on trumpet, Lee Morgan is a teenager still on Train. His first album after finding sobriety, finally, from 1958, from the Blue Train album. That was almost known as on Jazz 90.1. I'm Derek Lucas with Nathan Ward. Up next, Miles and Train and All of You. So of all the tunes they play together, why this one for you, man?
1: You know, it's not a lot of people listen to this tune or know this tune. And I started listening to it last year, not this version, but I just think it's great. And every, you know, I feel like All of Me gets more spotlight
0: than All of You.
1: Yeah.

0: 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Someday My Prince Will Come and All of You. I'm member-supported Jazz 90.1 and Jazz901.org. So for you, why this tune? I think the only Disney tune Miles ever did.
1: Really?
0: So pretty cool with Train. And so why this tune for you?
1: I just love the tune. Oh, yeah, really? Especially, yeah. Like, I remember watching Snow White when I was a little kid, too. I also... part of the reason I really love this tune is Jim Hall has a contrafact called Waltz New,
0: right?
1: Which is one that I play a lot, and I did on a recital last semester. It's just really beautiful.
0: It is. On the other side, more Train, curated by Nathan on Jazz 90.1.
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9: This has been the final weekend of summer here in Rochester. The autumnal equinox officially arrives on Tuesday shortly after 8 p.m. Certainly didn't feel the part of summer tonight and through the overnight. It'll be mostly cloudy with a northeasterly breeze. The overnight low temperature near 50. For the day on Monday, plan on partial sunshine. It's even cooler with that wind freshening out of the northeast. The high temperature barely to near 60. Mostly cloudy with scattered showers for Tuesday. The high again near 60 degrees. I'm meteorologist Josh Nichols for Jazz 90.1.
0: Perfect evening to kick off the first day of fall. Dark skies and 55 degrees here at member-supported Jazz 90.1 and jazz901.org. I'm Derek Lucas hanging out with Nathan, calling the tunes tonight. And, of course, there's no way we could do a Coltrane tribute without playing this tune. This tune being, of course, Round Midnight. So what is it about Round Midnight for you, man?
1: I don't know. It was one of the first jazz tunes that I got kind of exposed to and really hooked on in high school, like junior year. I remember like my high school big band. Like I went and watched some of their state finals from years prior, and this was a tune they did. That was when the first time I heard it, and the melody is just so soulful. It just has a really distinct vibe to it.
0: And this is really the song that would introduce John Coltrane to the world, because a lot of folks had never heard of Train until they heard this
1: really
0: tune. Okay. And like, who was that guy in sax?
1: Yeah,
0: because before there was Sonny Rollins was the gun, and of course mm-hmm. Dexter Gordon,
1: right.
0: Ben Webster, Lester Young, that world.
1: Yep.
0: And all of a sudden they hear this, like, what the?
1: Yeah.
0: And then, well, the rest is history. Mm-hmm. Round Midnight with Miles and Jazz 90.1.

0: You got my everything, man. Hold on. When you see the red light on, everybody's supposed to be quiet.
1: We got mine.
0: Block cars, Rudy. Block cars, Rudy.

0: Oh, deep in the set of Miles and Train with You're My Everything and Stella by Starlight, a member-supported jazz, 90.1. So for you, how to talk about as a guitarist hearing this kind of music and then when you play it, what's it like?
1: Sure. Relaxing, this whole album I actually kept in my car and was like the only thing I listened to in my car for like a year.
0: Wow.
1: Just to try and like be able to sing all the solos. Just something that really gets the sound of jazz in your ear, which is so good for like making chord changes and stuff. Yeah, I think kind of there's the way that Train navigates, like You're My Everything, like a super melodic solo. And then if I Wear a Bell has like more language and lines, just having that stuff like in your ear and then being able to kind of pull it like from your head into the guitar, like when you're trying to like make a make a 2-5 line or something like that, is just really helpful.
0: It also finds your own voice too.
1: Yeah.
0: Create your own voice. Well, let's finish up the set of Miles and Train with If I Were a Bell on Jazz 90.1.
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0: 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Hold on. When you see the red light on, everybody's supposed to be quiet.
1: So we go, man.
0: Block cards, Rudy. 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
3: Kicking off our final hour of our tribute to John Coltrane for tonight, which will take us to 1959, which will take us, of course, to Kind of Blue. And where do you even start? You think with, you put a movie of all the great movie stars in one time, mm-hmm. and they all get a chance to showcase.
4: Yeah.
3: But they weren't all movie stars yet. This is actually how people found out about Bill Evans, found out about John Coltrane, found out about Cannonball,
4: right.
3: all from one album.
4: Mm-hmm.
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4: For sure.
3: So for you, how did you come to Kind of Blue?
4: When was it? I think it was when I was at Jazz for Teens. They played it on the PA. And they would just sometimes when we would just like have like 30 minutes where we would just kind of listen to stuff and talk about it. And I think this was the track that Alvester Garnett he played. That was kind of my first exposure to just this album.
3: Yeah, incredible. 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

0: Jimmy Cobb on the drums. Paul Chambers on bass. Bill Evans on piano. Cannibal on alto. Miles, of course, on trumpet and on tenor sax. The album launched essentially those careers into the world that we now know as jazz and jazz icons. 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I can't imagine what that must have sounded like back in 1959 when hearing this, along with Dave Brubeck and Ornette Coleman and John Coltrane. They all came out with their epic albums the same year.
1: Yeah.
0: Unbelievable. I'm Derek Lucas with Nathan Ward, curating tonight's playlist, which takes us to Train and Johnny Hartman and this great song, You Are Too Beautiful. So talk about this one for you. Why'd you choose this one, Nathan?
1: It's honestly a ballad that I don't hear people play a lot, and there's a lot of really good vocal versions of it, but there's not a lot of good instrumental ones. And you know, this one's the best of both worlds.
0: I see. Your first album, you have to play this.

0: Surrey with a Fringe on top. A member supported jazz, 90.1 is chosen by the man who's selecting all of our music tonight, Nathan Ward. Nathan, thank you so much for pulling tunes I haven't heard in a long, long time. So what about this one from the burning, steaming, cooking era?
1: I used to really hate this tune. I don't know. I just thought it was really corny. And it's from a play. It's a show or a movie. One of the two. I've watched the scene from it because they played it at Jazz for Teens.
0: Mm.
1: But there's a West version of this tune as well, and I just kind of kept listening to that one, and it kind of grew on me, and now I actually really like it. It's kind of playful.
0: Yeah, and it was Seven Brides for Seven Brothers, something like
1: yeah,
0: that.
1: Yeah, that's right.
0: But again, we had Miles and Train together with Red Garland and Philly Joe Jones and Paul Chambers. Yeah, things can happen.
1: Yep.
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7: This has been the final weekend of summer here in Rochester. The autumnal equinox officially arrives on Tuesday shortly after 8 p.m. Certainly didn't feel the part of summer tonight and through the overnight. It'll be mostly cloudy with a northeasterly breeze. The overnight low temperature near 50. For the day on Monday, plan on partial sunshine. It's even cooler with that wind freshening out of the northeast. The high temperature barely to near 60. Mostly cloudy with scattered showers for Tuesday. The high again near 60 degrees. I'm meteorologist Josh Nichols for Jazz 90.1.
0: Perfect night to listen to some John Coltrane. Night skies and 55 degrees. A little bit of autumn in the air. I'm member supported Jazz 90.1 and Jazz 901.org. I'm Derek Lucas with Nathan Ward. Thank you so much, Nathan, for pulling some great tunes I haven't heard in a long, long time as we kick off Coltrane Week. Next up, a tune I think was written by Sonny Rollins. This is one of his early theme songs. Four.
1: Yeah.
0: But we did hear Train play for Sonny instead. So why four for you?
1: It's so catchy.
0: Yeah, there it is.
1: It's so catchy. Yeah, it's really cool. Two years ago now, Michael Mayo came to Eastman 2, and he has a really cool version of this tune.
0: He does.
1: Yeah, it's just super catchy tune. What he does with it is super cool.
0: Let's check it out on Jazz 90.1.

0: Man, I haven't heard music from the Cookin', Burnin', Steamin' era in a long, long time. From, yeah. I believe this is from Smokin' or Relaxin'.
1: That one is Workin'.
0: Workin'.
1: Yeah.
0: Working. That's that the one he's. That's favorite. That's the one he's smoking, but it's called Work, right?
1: Yeah. And that one might be my favorite. I love. And I would put it on here. That it never entered my mind, but Train doesn't play on that one.
0: He does not. Yeah.
1: Yeah, that's my.
0: But favorite. It's amazing.
1: Yeah,
0: it
1: I
0: does.
1: Love that track.
0: It's incredible. Actually, I might have a live version of that if you want to hear that. We have time for it.
1: Sure.
0: So again, thank you so much, Nathan, for pulling some tunes I haven't heard in a long, long, long, long time, and it's great to hear it. But we're up to. Oh, it's almost 2 a.m., man.
1: Yeah.
0: So it's the last call. So let's end it with Trains Blues. And again, Nathan, so much. Thank you so much again for curating tonight's show. So it's awesome to hear a lot of tunes I haven't heard in a long time.
1: Awesome. No problem. Blues.

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1: Welcome to JS Horizons with Boogaloo Joe. There's Pancho Sanchez, the conguero, with a pretty cool take on a little boogaloo for you. I'm Paul Clark, and we're going to boogaloo for the next couple hours here in JS Horizons. It's the time of year, our pledge drive, our annual fall pledge drive coming up soon. And if you're a listener or a member or an underwriter, you may have already gotten an introductory letter saying, hope this finds you healthy and wise, and we're looking forward to your contributions. And it's a way to thank you up front for becoming a member. So be listening. You'll find out more information about the various levels of support. And these are heartfelt letters that we send out. Yes, we need your support to stay on the air, but we realize this is a community and a family, and thank you for being part of it. That's why we can say we are member-supported Jazz 90.1, and we might be praying for a few pennies from heaven.

0: Jazz 90.1 with Rochester's own Mike Melito from an album he did in 2008 called In the Tradition, the song Bish Bash Bosh. Mike Melito, the drummer. Love giving the drummer some. I always like calling Mike out. He's got a busy weekend coming up. He's still one of the busiest guys. He's been doing this for decades in the Rochester area, all over New York State. Friday night, doubleheader. Going to be playing at Vine and Tap, and then Mike and the guys will run over to Vonnie's, which is still a relatively new venue here in Rochester. And then Mike's got a couple gigs in Brighton on Saturday and Sunday. Some program guide updates. Matt White just started doing Wednesday afternoon. So it's a Whitmore Wednesday. It's a Mike Witt Wednesday. It's a Matt White Wednesday. It's going to be fun. Oh, wait a minute. Oh, it's MW Wednesday. Oh, we get started a new tradition. And yours truly, Paul Clark, I'll be adding a couple shows, a couple more overnight gigs. Stay tuned for that. And to keep up with what's happening, you need the program guide that's available at our website, jazz901.org. And I'll give you an idea what's coming up. Milton Suggs and maybe some Nathan Mitchell coming up on Jazz 90.1.
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4: This has been the final weekend of summer here in Rochester. The autumnal equinox officially arrives on Tuesday shortly after 8 p.m. Certainly didn't feel the part of summer tonight and through the overnight. It'll be mostly cloudy with a northeasterly breeze. The overnight low temperature near 50. For the day on Monday, plan on partial sunshine. It's even cooler with that wind freshening out of the northeast. The high temperature barely to near 60. Mostly cloudy with scattered showers for Tuesday. The high again near 60 degrees. I'm meteorologist Josh Nichols for Jazz 90.1.
1: Right now it is 53 degrees here in Greece at member-supported Jazz 90.1.

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I think we'd like to do, we're going to do a few more songs, but for sure this instrumental, we really want to make sure we get this on the record. And this is written by Phineas Newborn, features everybody. It is called Theme for Basie.

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1: Jazz 90.1 champion Fulton. Yes, champion. She's a winner. She spells her name I-A-N-C-H-A-M-P-I-A-N. Champion Fulton, who recently had a birthday. She's a really cool jazz singer and pianist. And that was a theme for Basie, a little tribute to the Count. We've got a tribute that's going to, well, it'll be sort kind of about us. 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I'm Paul Clark. This is Jazz Horizons.

0: Jazz 90.1. It's always educational when you listen to Wynton Marsalis. That tune called So This Is Jazz, Huh? 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
5: This has been the final weekend of summer here in Rochester. The autumnal equinox officially arrives on Tuesday shortly after 8 p.m. Certainly didn't feel the part of summer tonight and through the overnight. It'll be mostly cloudy with a northeasterly breeze. The overnight low temperature near 50. For the day on Monday, plan on partial sunshine. It's even cooler with that wind freshening out of the northeast. The high temperature barely to near 60. Mostly cloudy with scattered showers for Tuesday. The high again near 60 degrees. I'm meteorologist Josh Nichols for Jazz 90.1.
1: Right now in Greece, it is 59 degrees at member-supported Jazz 90.1.

doing a little dancing with guitarist Unam. It's U-NAM, French-born jazz guitar player. And Dance, the name of that tune. I'm Paul Clark. You're allowed to dance. You're allowed to sing along at your house. I appreciate that. Coming up at 4 a.m., a great show with David Bassey. And David brings you the depth and breadth of the genre of jazz. And he will open your ears and your eyes, and you'll just really enjoy listening to that show. I'm Paul Clark. This is Jackie McLean. See what happens when you're left alone.

Jazz 90.1 from her second album release, I think, but her first major release. That's pianist Diana Krall. I call the song Chris Kraft, C-R-S Kraft. And for, you know, an early album by a relatively unknown artist, she had Ray Brown on bass, Stanley Turrentine on the saxophone, so you knew that album was going to turn out good. This has been Jazz Horizons. I'm Paul Clark. I'll continue to be Paul Clark. David Bassey coming up next. Thanks for tuning in to Jazz 90.1.

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6: Rather cloudy for the day today across Rochester, Western New York, and the Finger Lakes. The normal high temperature is still near 70. A cool northeasterly breeze will keep temperatures from really failing to get much beyond 60 degrees. Coming up for tonight, we'll see a mostly cloudy sky. It stays cool. Overnight low temperatures will be into the mid-40s. Tomorrow, fall will be ushered in by the autumnal equinox. It takes place at 8:05 p.m. We'll

died at 30 years after Oscar Peterson had his heyday with Ray Brown, Herb Ellis, and Ed Thigpen, he found himself in Helsinki in 1987 for a concert that is now titled A Time for Love. I'm David Bassey. Here's Soft Winds, Oscar Peterson.

Coming up, pianist Kenny Barron gets together with Dave Holland for a little conversation. Musical conversation, that is. We just heard some fine musical conversation from the iconic pianist Oscar Peterson, produced by Kelly Peterson. It's a concert from 1987, On Earth and Out, in a two-album set on Mack Avenue and Two Lions Records. OscarPeterson.com and MackAvenue.com for full details. Martin Drews at the drums, Dave Young at the bass, and Joe Pass played the guitar with Oscar Peterson on Soft Winds. Here's Dave Holland's composition, In Your Arms.

Music from two National Endowment for the Arts jazz masters. Song written by Dave Holland and Dave at the bass, and Kenny Barron at the piano. Kenny became a jazz master in 2010 and Dave in 2017. And the song's called In Your Arms on the Art of Conversation

Coming up, alto saxophonist Remy LaBeef, his brother Pasquale and him won an ASCAP award for songwriting when they were still teenagers. Emmanuel Wilkins at the alto saxophone, and Emmanuel's composition, The Poor Fisherman. We just heard that. A beautiful, beautiful composition it is, with Orrin Evans at the piano, Vicente Archer at the bass, and Bill Stewart playing the drums, recorded at Smoke in New York City to no audience on December 11th and 12th of 2020. Evans in a Santa hat in the photograph, and three of them wearing masks and like that. During the pandemic, recording, a little bit more difficult, but the music has to come out, doesn't it? It has to come out. Smoke Sessions, Orrin Evans, The Magic of Now. And one of my top 10 picks for 2021. Find that on our website at davidbasse.com. Remy LaBeef's Assembly of Shadows is the band. Architecture of Storms is the album. And it's conducted by Gregory Robbins because Mr. LaBeef is playing the lead alto on these numbers.

Music from Positone Records, Rudy Royston at the drums, Boris Kozlov at the bass, Art Hirahara playing the piano, and Art's compositions on Open Sky.

pianist and composer Fred Hirsch and Breath by Breath. We just heard the composition by Jared Schoenig. It's called Sound Evidence, with Luis Perdomo at the keyboards, Matt Closey at the bass, Jared at the drums, Godwin Louis at the alto saxophone, and Marquis Hill playing the trumpet. The album's called Two Takes, and the quintet version of Sound Evidence, preceded by Wynton Marsalis, recording in Havana, October 5, 6, and 7 of 2010, covering Dizzy Gillespie's Things to Come, with Wynton at the trumpet, Ollie Jackson drums, and Vincent Gardner trombone, Walter Blanding tenor sax. Here's Fred Hirsch.

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5: Stardate September 21st. Day and night will be just about equal the next few days for the entire world. That's because fall arrives in the Northern Hemisphere tomorrow. It's the September equinox, the moment the sun crosses the equator from north to south. At that moment, the sun stands directly above the equator. So no matter where you are, the sun rises due east and sets due west. Equinox means equal nights. That tells us that day and night should be the same length. But that's not quite the case. In the Northern Hemisphere, daytime, the interval from sunrise to sunset, last a few minutes longer than nighttime. They won't balance out until a few days after the equinox. One reason for the difference is the way we figure the moments of sunrise and sunset. For day and night to be equal, we'd have to think of them as the time the sun is bisected by the horizon, when half is in view and half is hidden.

0: 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For the McDonald Observatory, I'm Billy Henry.
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2: Rather cloudy for the day today across Rochester, Western New York, and the Finger Lakes. The normal high temperature is still near 70. A cool northeasterly breeze will keep temperatures from really failing to get much beyond 60 degrees. Coming up for tonight, we'll see a mostly cloudy sky. It stays cool. Overnight low temperatures will be into the mid-40s. Tomorrow, fall will be ushered in by the autumnal equinox. It takes place at 8.05 p.m. We'll see times of clouds and sun and a high near 60. I'm meteorologist Josh Nichols for Jazz 90.1.
3: It's a Grant Green classic here on Jazz with David Bassey and guitarist Randy Napoleon in his album Rust Belt Blues with the song Jean de Fleurs.

You could actually fly to Iceland and lift the Husafell stone. It's in a sheep pen built well over 200 years ago. I'm David Massey. There's really no reason to do that. The Husafell stone is a song put together by bassist Michael Feinberg with Jeff Tane Watts, Orrin Evans, Godwin Louis, and Billy Buss. Let's give a listen. It's better than lifting a 409-pound stone.

Coming up next, Directions, a Joe's Omino composition from the Mama Foundation and the Charles Pillow Large Ensemble. We heard the music of Michael Feinberg, the Hosefeld Stone, 409 pounds. Maybe writing this song was heavy lifting. The album's called Hard Times, on Fresh Sound Records. Well, coming up next, the music of Miles Davis. Charles Pillow calls it Electric Miles, and the song Directions, written by Joe Zawinul, an all-star cast in this Mama Foundation disc, and Charles Pillow writing some cool arrangements on Miles Classics.

Charles Pillow's large ensemble celebrating the 50th anniversary of Bitches Brew. Luke Norris and Michael Davis featured along with Tim Higgins on the trumpet. It's Jazz with David Bassey.

two from Smoke Sessions on Jazz with David Bassi. The one we just heard from April 26th and 27th of 2013, saxophonist Vincent Herring with the Chestnut Trio, Cyrus Chestnut at the piano, Brandy Disterhoff bass, and Joe Farnsworth at the drums. And coming up next, one from February of 2021, Joe Farnsworth at the drums with Kenny Barron piano and Peter Washington bass, Softly as in a Morning Sunrise.

the music of Joe Farnsworth, and softly as in a morning sunrise. All right, it's Jazz with David Bassey. So glad you're with us, listening to the music.

Up next, Amir Alsafar and the Rivers of Sound Orchestra. That's Wichita Lineman, the Jimmy Webb classic, recorded by Janice Mann and pianist Kenny Warner at Capitol Studios in September of 2019 in Hollywood, California. Guitarist Larry Kuntz and Wichita Lineman, Dreams of Flying, Janice Mann and Kenny Warner, preceded by an all-star affair for Gary Burton, Chick Corea, Pat Metheny, Roy Haynes, and Dave Holland, Like Minds, and the title cut of the Concord release from 1998. Here's some out there music. Out there is the record label, Amir Alsafar, and the song, March. On Jazz with David Bassey, the depth and breadth of jazz.

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3: NBC News Radio, I'm Mark Mayfield. President Trump says his proposed triumphal arch in Washington, D.C. will be a top-grade military complex. In a post on Truth Social Sunday, Trump said he made the decision at the strong request of the U.S. military as well as for national security purposes. The U.S. says it killed four people in an airstrike on a drug boat in the Caribbean. Lisa Carton reports.
4: The U.S. Central Command made the announcement in a post on Saturday and said confirmed intelligence revealed that the vessel was involved in narco trafficking. The Trump administration has been targeting alleged narco terrorists in the Caribbean and Eastern Pacific since last year. Over 220 have been killed in those airstrikes. I'm Lisa Carton.
3: And OpenAI CEO Sam Altman is set to brief the United Nations Security Council this week on artificial intelligence and international security. An OpenAI spokesperson says Altman will speak Wednesday. Mark Mayfield, NBC News Radio.
5: The World Health Organization's warning of a healthcare worker shortage in the coming years. The organization published a Workforce Trends article that forecasts 67 countries will not have enough healthcare workers to meet health needs by the year 2030. The report shows nearly one in four doctors on average is older than 55 and will retire in the next decade. That number is close to one in three doctors in high-income countries. The next test flight of SpaceX's massive Starship has been delayed. Rory O'Neill with more.
6: The Starship Flight 14 is slipping to September 28th. Posting online, SpaceX didn't give a reason for the delay, but said the new launch date still needs approval from regulators. The plan is to launch from Texas and, for the first time, reach orbit with Starship and deploy Starlink satellites. The flight will be Starship's longest at 10 hours, ending in a splashdown in the Pacific off the coast of Chile.
5: And as the pros and cons of data centers continue to be discussed across the country, a data center that set to be built in Pittsburgh is leading to some threats. City Councilwoman Arlene Kubota saying she was assaulted by a woman who opposes the project.
7: She grabbed me and shoved me a couple of times and had very strong words with me.
5: Meanwhile, Nevada's governor has issued an executive order to establish some data center development standards.
8: The order reduces tax breaks for new data centers and requires them to sign a, quote, community support commitment to cover water and power costs. The move comes amid debate over data center tax abatements, with some calling for an end to the incentives. The Data Center Coalition, representing major industry players, praised Lombardo's leadership on the issue. The executive order will only affect new data centers, not existing facilities that have cost the state millions in lost tax revenue. I'm Sam Speck.
5: And thousands of Melissa and Doug toys sold at Target have been recalled. About 84,000 Light and Sounds fire truck activity boards sold at Target can pose a choking hazard, according to the company. And J.K. Maxx has recalled about 200,000 heated blankets and pads sold on Amazon after some reports of burning, overheating, and melting. I'm Monica Nelson with your consumer and business news.
9: It's not a big deal.
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11: 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But if you're experiencing extreme stress, it's not just in your head. It can affect your entire body because toxic stress can hurt us physically without us even knowing it. If you've lost a job, worry about your next meal, or have trouble

York and the Finger Lakes. The normal high temperature is still near 70. A cool northeasterly breeze will keep temperatures from really failing to get much beyond 60 degrees. Coming up for tonight, we'll see a mostly cloudy sky. It stays cool. Overnight low temperatures will be into the mid-40s. Tomorrow, fall will be ushered in by the autumnal equinox. It takes place at 8.05 p.m. We'll see times of clouds and sun and a high near 60. I'm meteorologist Josh Nichols for Jazz 90.1.

0: Hello, and welcome to another edition of The Cool Jazz Countdown. I'm Marcellus Shepard, the bass man.
1: And this is Kyle LaRue, and we are back again with our survey of the top 10 jazz albums of the week, based on local radio airplay, national jazz chart action, and listener feedback.
0: 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Cal LaRue, how you doing, bruh?
1: Feeling pretty good, bass, and glad to be here on a week where the elevators of chart movement are working overtime. Lots of changes within our humble skyscraper of 10 this week, and just enough movement to allow for a new tenant to take residence. We'll lay ears on a new recent release from acclaimed flautist Reagan Whiteside this hour, and get a first listen to some new stuff from Vibes veteran Stefan Harris inside our new music feature of the week, bass.
0: And I'm so looking forward to that new music feature. Stefan Harris dedicating a project to that of Casey Benjamin, his longtime saxophonist of the group Blackout, who passed away 2 years ago now. Yeah, may he rest in peace. That's coming up for you. In addition to that, yes, some serious movement going on in the top 10 that may bring us a brand new number one. Let's go ahead and count them down from 10 to 1 for the week ending September 18th of 2026.
1: Yes, sir. Well, we get it started this week with a little jazz, funk, and soul. It's not just a sound. It's the name of the band. Yes, Jazz Funk Soul is back with a new collection of infectious groove and memorable melodies. You may recall that Jazz Funk Soul began as a touring package idea in 2014, formed by Grammy-nominated guitarist Chuck Loeb, along with Grammy-nominated saxophonist Everett Harp and Grammy-winning keyboardist Jeff Lorber. After Chuck Loeb's untimely passing in 2017, Grammy-nominated guitar legend Paul Jackson Jr. agreed to join Jeff and Everett in continuing the band's vision of creating a contemporary jazz sound that pushes the envelope. Sidebar, how many times have I said Grammy so far? Keep up, there will be a quiz before we're done today. Jazz Funk Soul pours all of their Grammy-worthy talent, skill, and experience into a new 10-track project of all original material designed, as Everett Harp says, to lift listeners out of the grind, their worries, jobs, and burdens, and help them find a bit of joy. Yes, I'm here for it. It's Jazz Funk Soul, their latest for Shaniki, entitled Simpatico. Comes in at number 10 this week, here on the Cool Jazz Countdown.

0: That is jazz, funk, soul, featuring Paul Jackson Jr., Jeff Lorber, and Everett Harp. Their latest for the Shonicky label entitled Simpatico. And it comes in at number 10 this week here on The Countdown. Bass?
1: Well, moving over to the straight-ahead side of the genre, we find a five-decade retrospective album that blends traditional Brazilian rhythms with the sophisticated arranging of pianist and composer Antonio Adolfo. He recently released this 9-track outing in late July. It's called Baleios, metaphorically referring to the traditional woven baskets from Brazil used to carry important life-sustaining goods and heritage. You see, this album is Adolfo's personal musical chronology spanning from the mid-60s to the last decade. However, he's given them a new facelift to find presence on the airwaves and speaker boxes now. 6 decades of music brought to life through a new prescription. Big band and a tight rhythm section that make the sound complete. On his own AAM music label, here is pianist Antonio Adolfo with Baleios, coming in at number 9 this week, here on The Cool Jazz Countdown.

0: I so enjoy his writing. Yes, his composing is top tier. None other than pianist Antonio Adolfo. Baleos on AAM Music, slipping two spots to the number 9 position this week here on the Cool Jazz Countdown.
1: 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So saxophonist Eric Darius is back with fresh music. And if you've ever been stopped in your tracks by a song that unlocks a specific memory, maybe of a person or of a place, or that amazing frozen hot chocolate at Serendipity in New York City. Oh, wait, I'm sorry. That was me, not you. But you get the idea, right? If a song has taken you there, you get it. Well, as Darius continues to put the pieces together for a brand new studio album, we're vibing off of the latest single, which was inspired by a recent trip Eric took to Mozambique. Co-produced alongside drummer Gordon Campbell, this track captures the culture and nightlife of the southeastern African country. And Eric is also celebrating a big recent win with his latest song hitting number one on all 5 major contemporary jazz charts simultaneously, including Billboard, Mediabase, and Smooth Jazz Network. Congratulations, Eric Darius. You'll find this one on the Sagittarius music label. Saxophonist Eric Darius with Maputo Nights. It's in the number 8 spot this week here on the Cool Jazz Countdown.

0: artist Eric Darius with his latest release, Maputo Nights. You'll find it on Sagittarius Music, and it slides into the number 8 spot this week here on our survey. Bass?
1: Yes, well, we've got some more Latin flavor for you in the 7th spot this week. It comes from a trombonist, composer, and arranger who's been doing tributes for the past 3 decades now. Conrad Herwig is back with his Latin Side Up series. If you're not familiar, in the past he's covered Miles, Train, Herbie, Mingus, and McCoy Tyner. Quite the list. Well, this time around he's moved into the catalog of the late Chick Corea. He's assembled his group of Latin all-stars to include pianist Bill O'Connell, bassist Ruben Rodriguez, trumpeter Alex Norris, drummer Robbie Amin, and then saxophonist Craig Handy, who's been with him for a number of projects. This is quite the adventurous album, highlighting the band's impeccable improv and inventive soloing. It moves from Chick's earlier recordings to, of course, his time with Return to Forever and more. It's on Savant Records. It's Conrad Herwig with the Latin Side of Chick Corea, landing in the number 7 spot this week here on the Cool Jazz Countdown.

0: I told you it was adventurous. Yes, it is. Slipping two positions to number seven this week, that is Conrad Herwig with the Latin side of Chicoria. Here at number seven here on our survey. LaRue.
1: Thank you so much, Bass. As we move into the number six spot on this week's survey, there we find vocalist Lindsay Webster. Perhaps one of her most personal projects. It's on the Shaunakee label called Music in Me. Lindsay Webster in the number six spot on this week's countdown. And with that, now time to lay ears on our new music feature of the week. It's a new project on the Motema Music label, led by veteran vibraphonist Stefan Harris. In many ways, the album's arrival is bittersweet, serving as not only a celebration of the 20th anniversary of Harris's groundbreaking group, Blackout, but also serving as a dedication to the memory of Grammy-winning multi-instrumentalist producer and songwriter Casey Benjamin. The music world mourned Casey's loss back in March of 2024, passing away at just 45 years of age due to complications following surgery. Benjamin's artistic approach has been described as unique and futuristic, and his genre-bending style was evident as co-leader of the funk-forward indie duo called Heavy, also as a member of the Robert Glasper Experiment, and as a pillar of Stefan Harris's band Blackout for the better part of two decades. So on this new album from Harris, Casey Benjamin is featured on saxophone, aerophone, and vocoder, along with Christian Sands on piano and keys, Desron Douglas on bass, and Terrion Gully on drums, as well as a host of special guest contributors. Now, sadly, Casey Benjamin passed shortly after the recording sessions for this album wrapped up. It's a project that fuses modern jazz with African ancestral rhythms, funk, and R&B. Let's get a taste here. It's vibraphonist Stefan Harris featuring Casey Benjamin. The album is titled Legacy Dances. It's on Motema Music. It's our new music feature of the week here on the Cool Jazz Countdown.

0: So vibraphonist Stefan Harris decided, after taking a little time to reflect on things, to push forward with the release of this latest project. It's on Motema Music. It's called Legacy Dances, featuring his good friend and longtime Blackout member, the late Casey Benjamin. Stefan Harris, our new music feature of the week here on the Cool Jazz Countdown. Well, that brings us just about to the halfway point. Stick around, much more coming your way when the Cool Jazz Countdown continues after this.
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11: Well, family, welcome back to the second half of the Cool Jazz Countdown. Next to Cal LaRue, my name is Marcellus Shepard. You can call me the Bass Man. Well, we kick off the second half of our top 10 with 6-time Grammy-nominated saxophonist Lakeisha Benjamin. Her latest album can be found on the Artwork label. Happens to be her 6th release as a leader. One that she describes as a shift in perspective, reflecting on the current state of this world we all live in. Benjamin wanted to be a beacon of light to this dark space among us. To do so, she called on a guest list of Avengers to place among her frequent collaborators like pianist Miki Hayama and Oscar Perez, bassist Elias Bailey, trumpeter Sean Jones, and drummer Jonathan Barber. They move through a playlist that swings, that grooves, and has plenty of improvisation as they blend jazz with flavors of R&B, hip-hop, and a little experimental music as well. It's saxophonist Lakeisha Benjamin with her latest titled We Dream. It's in at number 5 this week here on the Cool Jazz Countdown.

best life. It's best for us to remember what was. We were waiting on what we thought we wanted. We happened already, we're perfect. Though we're stolen, they took us because we were too beautiful not to notice. Here's a happy thought. Black children running, playing free, no anxiety.

0: This sister is so bold in her playing. She definitely has presence that you can hear from the very first note of grabbing your attention. Lakeisha Benjamin, We Dream, it's on Artwork Records in the number 5 spot this week here on the Cool Jazz Countdown. All yours.
1: All right, thanks so much, baseball flautist Reagan Whiteside has found incredible success going the independent route. She and her husband, producer-engineer Dennis Johnson, co-founded the label Randis Music back in 2007 as a way to maintain creative control over her projects as the digital music landscape began to change. Well, the Randis label has served as the primary vehicle for all of Reagan's major releases. Whiteside currently putting the pieces together for a full-length project due sometime this year. It'll be her 7th studio recording as a leader when it does arrive. Now, her latest single gives us another taste into what's to come. The song originally co-written by Whiteside and veteran keyboardist Bob Baldwin. Reagan's husband produced the track utilizing an all-live band in the studio rather than relying heavily on synthesized production. From her forthcoming Randis Music release, tentatively titled Reagan, it's flautist Reagan Whiteside with the song In Love Reimagined. And it lands in the number 4 spot this week here on the Cool Jazz Countdown.

0: There you have it. It is flautist Reagan Whiteside with her latest release entitled In Love Reimagined. You'll find it on Randis Music, making its debut in the number 4 spot on this week's survey. Bass?
1: Loving that from Reagan. Well, family, we are inviting you to listen to this episode and recent episodes of the Cool Jazz Countdown again via podcast. 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Just type in Cool Jazz Countdown and do like and subscribe if you don't mind. Well, how blessed we have been to watch Indonesian-born pianist Joey Alexander grow up right before our eyes, listening as he transformed from a child prodigy at 10 to now a young man at 23. It was only 12 years ago when Wynton Marsalis put him on the Jazz at Lincoln Center stage, and the rest was history. Multiple Grammy nominations and now 8 albums in his discography. His latest is called Celestial Keeper, a project that was conceived when Alexander went home to Bali to take a break from his hectic schedule. It was a time of reflection, and in his own words, a time to remember why he loved music in the first place. The album features some jazz standards, some originals, as well as some vocal collabs that we normally don't get from him. Here's Josiah Alexander Sila, professionally known as Joey Alexander, with Celestial Keeper. It's in the 3 spot this week, holding tight here on the Cool Jazz Countdown.

0: Yep, you can put that in the category of top shelf, man. Joey Alexander, in a way in which we have not heard him before. His latest for Mac Avenue, Celestial Keeper. Definitely see another Grammy nomination coming his way for this. He's holding steady at number 3 this week here on our survey.
1: Alrighty, man. Well, you know, in life, we often reference the phoenix because as a mythological animal, its ability to endure, the phoenix. So the phrase the phoenix rising from the ashes has more or less served as a universal metaphor for triumph over tragedy, triumph over devastation. The very intentional meaning of saxophonist Huge Groove's latest release for Shaniqui makes so much sense when you think of it this way. The 14th album for him as a leader and possibly his most personal released to date, an album that serves as a musical reflection of Huge Groove's physical and spiritual recovery following life-saving open-heart surgery. Groove relied on a close-knit circle of collaborators to get this one done. Key contributions from friends like Tracy Carter, Corey Mims, and label mate Paul Brown, all helping to carry the project across the finish line, transforming a period of real vulnerability for Huge into a soulful, heartfelt musical comeback. Saxophonist Huge Groove here with his latest. It's entitled The Phoenix. You'll find it on the Shaniqui label and in the number 2 spot this week here on the Cool Jazz Countdown.

0: is saxophonist Huge Groove right there. You want to talk about a phoenix rising from the ashes from a musical standpoint? There you go. Huge Groove's latest for the Shaunakee label titled The Phoenix, and it moves up to take the number 2 spot on this week's survey. Alrighty, bass, as we hit the home stretch, man, who's got that top spot this week?
1: Well, at the top, we find one of the busiest musicians in jazz, pianist Emmett Cohen. From touring to live streams of his Live at Emmett's Place concert series, collabs, and of course his brand new record on Mac Avenue, this is a busy man. The album was inspired by the dual legacies of Miles Davis and John Coltrane, whom would have turned 100 this year. Cohen pays homage here with his trio of bassist Yasushi Nakamura and drummer Joe Farnsworth, but he also invites in two legends that played with Miles, bassist Ron Carter and saxophonist George Coleman. This their first time together since 1964, when they were on Miles' My Funny Valentine album. You know, Coltrane always talked about searching for universal truth in his music, and that is what the title of this album is. At 36 years of age, Cohen is attempting to live his. Is pianist Emmett Cohen with Universal Truth still going strong in the number one position again this week here on the Cool Jazz Countdown.

0: three, four, five, six, 7 weeks at the top of the Jazz Week charts. Incredible, man. Definitely in the running for Album of the Year. Pianist Emmett Cohen, Universal Truth on Mack Avenue Records, holding steady again at number one this week here on The Cool Jazz Countdown. Well, family, that is going to do it. We're wrapping up this week's edition of the Cool Jazz Countdown, inviting you to listen again via podcast. 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
0: 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This is Marcella Shepard, the bass man.
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4: NBC News Radio, I'm Michael Kastner. An ICE officer in Texas shot and seriously wounded a Venezuelan man during an incident in North Austin on Sunday afternoon. NBC News says he was a DoorDash driver. A source told NBC News the man was in the U.S. illegally and subject to a final order of removal. He was transported to a local hospital with a gunshot wound to the torso and remains in serious but stable condition. More Democrats say they plan to vote in person in this November's midterm elections. NBC News poll of registered Democratic voters found 23% plan to vote by mail compared to 34% at this time in 2024. Supermodel Cindy Crawford's son has died. More from Mark Mayfield.
5: The Los Angeles County Medical Examiner says Presley Gerber passed away at a rehab facility Sunday. The 27-year-old model has been open about his struggles with mental health. The cause of death has not been released.
4: His family is asking for privacy. I'm Michael Kastner.
6: Talking sleep right now, research out of China shows that the type of sleep you get matters more than you think. Scientists at Peking University found that more REM sleep was tied to a lower risk of 83 diseases, including heart failure, dementia, Parkinson's, Alzheimer's, and multiple sclerosis. More deep sleep was linked to lower risk of 7 conditions, including type 2 diabetes, major depression, and sleep apnea. But how do you get a good night's sleep? H.A. Schwichtenberg in the College of Health and Human Sciences Department at Purdue University says avoid naps more than 10 to 20 minutes, have a consistent bedtime, and set conditions to cool, dark, and quiet. Dr. Schwichtenberg also recommends avoid eating large amounts of food, alcohol, and blue light exposure after dinner. The CDC recently reported that 7 out of 10 American adults say they're experiencing fatigue on multiple days over the past 3 months. Health update, I'm Sarah Lee Kessler.
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8: Nice quiet ride in right now. Traffic is up to speed 390 and 590 southbound from 104 down through 490. Not seeing any issues on 490 as you go through downtown. And we're up to speed 490 westbound as you approach the 590 split. I'm Ed Smith with your Jazz 90.1 traffic.
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0: But there's one thing that binds us. 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
4: Rather cloudy for the day today across Rochester, Western New York, and the Finger Lakes. A normal high temperature is still near 70. A cool northeasterly breeze will keep temperatures from really failing to get much beyond 60 degrees. Coming up for tonight, we'll see a mostly cloudy sky. It stays cool. Overnight low temperatures will be into the mid-40s. Tomorrow, fall will be ushered in by the autumnal equinox. It takes place at 8.05 p.m. We'll see times of clouds and sun and a high near 60. I'm meteorologist Josh Nichols for Jazz 90.1.

Steel Gray Skies with some shades of silver and purple for good measure, and yellow. 58 degrees if you're walking along that secret beach in Charlotte. 59 at the airport, a member-supported Jazz 90.1 and jazz901.org. Happy Monday, friends, on this 21st day of September, as we enjoy the final few hours of officially summer, but it feels more like fall. Fall's here. The leaves changing, the geese, and wearing a sweater and hoodie. Yeah, fall's here. Making officially so in tomorrow. That being said, a lot of fall songs. Also, we'll have some music from people like Chico Hamilton, Leonard Cohen, all this week, marking the centennial of John Coltrane. So lots of Train as well. And whatever you want to hear it to keep your morning swinging and smiling at 585-205-8087, 585-205-8087. So nice to see so many folks out and about this weekend as we are at the Fringe Festival, also at the Purple Painted Lady Festival. Yeah, and all the other cool things happening between the circus downtown. That was crazy. Again, 20,000 people in Macedon. That was also pretty crazy, but we were there. And again, if you were there with us, tag us on Instagram at Jazz901WGMC or on Facebook or wherever you like to spend quality time on social media. Let us know you were there too with us. That being said, we're about 2 weeks away from kicking off our Jazztober Drive, which commences 2 weeks from today. That's right. It's crazy to think about that, but here we are. So we're gearing up. It's going to be a pretty amazing month of shows. We have parties. We have events. Yeah, it's a lot. And we're still adding. So go to the website, jzz901.org. jzz901.org to see what's happening. And the month of October brought to you by you. And October at Jazz 90.1. Good morning.

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Before that, Catherine the Great, Catherine Russell, turned 70 this past weekend with I'm in the Mood for Love. She's deserved it. 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Yeah, I mean, also we've got a lot of special guests coming through with Samara Joy, Kirsten Stevens, Don Was, Stefan Rembel. We'll all be coming through our neck of the woods during the month of October, so stay tuned for that too. Let's swing on to the music of Chico Hamilton with a little Monday morning forest flower search on member-supported Jazz 90.1. 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

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That was a lot of fun. Hanging out with you up until 11 a.m. on this final day. It's hard to believe it's the final day of summer, but it is. Fall officially happens tomorrow morning, but it feels like it. So playing some fall tunes and feel good tunes and pumpkin latte spice tunes, although, you know, let's not get there yet. 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About some sweet relief sounds from Austin, Texas native saxophonist Helias Haslinger on Jazz 90.1. 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
1: The latest traffic from Jazz 90.1.
2: Just starting to see a steady flow of traffic, 590 southbound at Browncroft Boulevard. Up to speed, though, on 490 westbound towards 590. No issues on 490 as you go through downtown. And traffic looking good, 390 southbound from 104 down past the airport. Ed Smith with your Jazz 90.1 traffic.
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6: Stardate September 21st. Day and night will be just about equal the next few days for the entire world. That's because fall arrives in the Northern Hemisphere tomorrow. It's the September equinox, the moment the sun crosses the equator from north to south. At that moment, the sun stands directly above the equator. So no matter where you are, the sun rises due east and sets due west. Equinox means equal nights. That tells us that day and night should be the same length. But that's not quite the case. In the Northern Hemisphere, daytime, the interval from sunrise to sunset, lasts a few minutes longer than nighttime. They won't balance out until a few days after the equinox. One reason for the difference is the way we figure the moments of sunrise and sunset. For day and night to be equal, we'd have to think of them as the time the sun is bisected by the horizon, when half is in view and half is hidden. Instead, of course, we consider sunrise as the moment the top of the sun first peeks into view, and sunset is the moment when the sun fully disappears. That adds a minute or so to the daytime side of the equation. And we don't actually see the sun rise and set, at least not live. Earth's atmosphere bends the sun's rays around the planet. So by the time you see the setting sun touch the horizon, it's actually already set. You're seeing an extended version of things, stretching the daylight for a few extra minutes. We have more skywatching tips in Stardate magazine. 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For the McDonald Observatory, I'm Billy Henry.
1: Here's the latest Jazz 90.1 weather forecast.
7: Rather cloudy for the day today across Rochester, Western New York, and the Finger Lakes. The normal high temperature is still near 70. A cool northeasterly breeze will keep temperatures from really failing to get much beyond 60 degrees. Coming up for tonight, we'll see a mostly cloudy sky. It stays cool. Overnight low temperatures will be into the mid-40s. Tomorrow, fall will be ushered in by the autumnal equinox. It takes place at 8.05 p.m. We'll see times of clouds and sun and a high near 60. I'm meteorologist Josh Nichols for Jazz 90.1.
8: Still gray skies and 58 degrees if you're somewhere near Rondaquay Bay. Still gray skies and 59 at the airport. 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Let's do some burning coal sounds courtesy of Les McCann.

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I'm member supported Jazz 90.1 and Jazz901.org. 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I'm Derek Lucas, spending quality time with you up until 11 a.m. on this final day. That's right, the final day of autumn. So throw a couple end of summer songs, early autumn songs for good measure. And whatever you want here too at 585-205-8087, 585-205-8087. How about some Conquistadors? We're from Chico Hamilton.

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2: NBC News Radio, I'm Michael Kastner. Senator Cory Booker says President Trump's ban of several major news outlets from the White House is unconstitutional. Appearing on NBC's Meet the Press, the New Jersey Democrat said Trump has no regard for the First Amendment. Trump said on True Social Friday he's barring CNN, MS Now, and Politico due to what he called their constant reporting of fiction and lies when covering him. President Trump and New York City Mayor Zoran Mamdani are set to meet today. The mayor's office confirmed the two will meet to discuss issues affecting New Yorkers while the president is in town for the UN. And it's pumpkin spice season once again. More from Mark Mayfield.
3: Many across the country have noticed a change in the weather as the nights grow longer. That's because the official start of autumn is this Tuesday. That's when the fall equinox occurs in the northern hemisphere.
2: Before the opening bell, stock futures are on the rise slightly. Michael Kastner, NBC News Radio.
3: Illinois Governor J.B. Pritzker calling for a national effort to help regulate artificial intelligence. Pritzker warned of the dangers of the growing technology during an appearance on ABC's This Week.
4: We really do need to, it's guardrails. We don't need to shut it down entirely. What we need to do is make sure it doesn't get out of control.
3: This comes amid growing concern about the future of AI. President Trump has said he plans to establish a federal AI force and appoint a dedicated AI czar. In a Saturday Truth Social post, Trump dismissed criticisms of AI and data centers as a political hoax set up by opponents to stop U.S. innovation. Trump compared the AI force to the Space Force and said he would name an AI czar in the coming days. And Google has disclosed its first known instance of its AI software Gemini carrying out an undirected computer hack. Google said in May its AI model gained unauthorized access to three outside systems during a test by either guessing login information or using login credentials that it found in a public archive. Google says it learned about the intrusions in July. Tech Report, I'm Mark Mayfield.
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6: I'm seeing some underspeed traffic on 5, heading southbound as you make your way from Norton down towards 490. Up to speed though, 490 westbound towards the 590 split. No issues on 490 as you go through downtown. Traffic moving along nicely, 390 southbound. Ed Smith with your Jazz 90.1 traffic.
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Right now, Steel Gray Skies and 57 degrees at the public market. Steel Gray Skies, a little bit of a silver lining and purple hues, and 58 at the airport. A member supported Jazz 90.1 and Jazz 901.org. And all this week, we'll be marking the centennial of this man, John Coltrane. Another reason why we're feeling good on Jazz 90.1.

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Stan Getz with Melinda, a member-supported Jazz 90.1 and Jazz901.org. You'll be hearing a lot of Stan in 2027 because we'll be marking his centennial. So that's going to be a fun year. And we'll be offering that as one of our thank you CDs for our spring pledge drive in 2027. Man, what a great tune featuring Bill Evans on piano, Ron Carter on bass, and I believe it's Elvin Jones on drums. Hanging out with you up until 11 a.m. on this final day, the last few hours of summer. Although the leaves are changing, the geese are already seeing the flying back. My car can tell you proof of that. But hey, we'll still hang on those last few minutes of summertime. It's been a crazy summer. Weather-wise, it's been up and down, but yeah, it's Rochester. It happens sometimes. Oh, the peppers are starting to come in. The eggplants are starting to come in. So I can actually say I might have at least one green thumb. For years, I always had two black thumbs. I still do, but you know what I mean. You know, I was just thinking it's autumn here in New York, and so I was thinking a lot of things we can do. We've got, of course, the Fringe Festival in full gear this week. Also, we've got the fall bird migration happening. Literally, I can my car set and experience that. Grape season in Naples. Also, we can start picking apples in Hilton. We can spend a day along the Erie Canal. You can explore Finger Lakes wine country with the leaves starting to change. And make sure that all those things take us along with you. That's right. You can take us along with by Bluetooth, or you can stream us from the website, or you can use your smart speakers. But make sure you got jazz in the foreground because it makes everything so much better, guaranteed. Unless for Mrs. Lucas, and maybe not. Let's swing on with Leonard Cohen, who was born in the state once upon a time, with a gypsy's wife. I member-supported Jazz 90.1 and Jazz901.org. I still pinch myself that Leonard Cohen, Maynard Ferguson, and Oscar Peterson all grew up in the same neighborhood. Man, Montreal must have been swinging back in the day.

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Another film I need to see. Of course, it's our Kirk Douglas from Once Upon a Time. Hanging out with you and Lawrence Olivier, too. Once Upon a Time. Hanging out with you up until 11 a.m. on this final Monday of autumn. Final Monday of summer. Tomorrow will be the first day of autumn. And we've got great music for you, just the same. To learn more about us, jazz901.org, jazz901.org. Hard to believe October's going to be here in T-minus 2 weeks. We kick off our October pledge drive. I like to call it Jazztober. We've got our fall jazz listener party, Rochester's first couple of jazz, Laura Dubin and Antonio Guerrero. Also, we've got special guests coming through. We might be seeing and hearing from people like Don Was, Samara Joy, Stefan Rembel, Kirsten Stevens. Oh, yeah, that's just tip of the iceberg, and there's much, much more to come. And also, we're going to have a record sale / CD sale happening here at the station. Again, it's all for one reason. We'll stay on the air for one more day. We also kick off our Grease Baptist Church Jazz Series. We conclude our Jazz at the Beach Concert Series. Yeah, and coming. There's more to come. To learn more about it, jazz901.org, jazz901.org. Let's chase the clouds with Truckman Joni on Jazz 90.1.

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3: Traffic is moving up to speed on 390 and 590 southbound as you make your way in. Just a reminder, they continue roadwork 590 north and southbound at Monroe Avenue. You've got a lane shift and speed reduction in that spot. No issues, though, on 490 through downtown. I'm Ed Smith with your Jazz 90.1 traffic.
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10: Rather cloudy for the day today across Rochester, Western New York, and the Finger Lakes. The normal high temperature is still near 70. A cool northeasterly breeze will keep temperatures from really failing to get much beyond 60 degrees. Coming up for tonight, we'll see a mostly cloudy sky. It stays cool. Overnight low temperatures will be into the mid-40s. Tomorrow, fall will be ushered in by the autumnal equinox. It takes place at 8.05 p.m. We'll see times of clouds and sun and a high near 60. I'm meteorologist Josh Nichols for Jazz 90.1.
11: Steel gray skies and 57 degrees if you're somewhere in Tryon Park. Hiking along this Monday morning, steel gray skies and 58 at the airport at member-supported Jazz 90.1 and jazz901.org. Chico Hamilton with Little Feet, It Happened. 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

guitarist Milos taking on Leonard Cohen's famous Blue Raincoat, a member-supported Jazz 90.1 and Jazz 901.org. Before that, Candy Dulfer with Nile Rodgers doing some convergency sounds for you. Swinging and smiling on this classic Rochester weather day up until 11 a.m. I'm Derek Lucas. Pleased to meet you. Thanks for joining us. Thanks for finding us. And please tell your friends about us, too. And they can find us either by streaming us from the website at jzz901.org. 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Or just put your smart speakers to work. 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Whether it's Alexa, Siri, Grandma Google, just shout out into your speakers, and they're listening. Just say, play Jazz 90.1 WGMC. Again, just say the words, play Jazz 90.1 WGMC, and presto, you get jazz from 90.1 WGMC. We heard Milos play it. Let's hear the man who wrote it sing it, Leonard Cohen, member-supported Jazz 90.1. Good morning.

It's 4 in the morning, the end of December. I write you now just to see if you're better. New York is cold, but I like where I'm living. There's music on Clinton Street all through the evening.

And what can I tell you, my brother, my killer? What can I possibly say? I guess I miss you, I guess I forgive you.

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5: Rather cloudy for the day today across Rochester, Western New York, and the Finger Lakes. The normal high temperature is still near 70. A cool northeasterly breeze will keep temperatures from really failing to get much beyond 60 degrees. Coming up for tonight, we'll see a mostly cloudy sky. It stays cool. Overnight low temperatures will be into the mid-40s. Tomorrow, fall will be ushered in by the autumnal equinox. It takes place at 8.05 p.m. We'll see times of clouds and sun and a high near 60. I'm meteorologist Josh Nichols for Jazz 90.1.
2: Right now, steel gray skies and 57 degrees if you're near the Spiegel Tent at the Fringe Festival on Main Street. 59 at the airport. 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Let's do the Rock House with Ray Charles.

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Before that, Roy Hargrove celebrating his favorite place to stay whenever he was in Paris, the Strasbourg Saint-Denis. And, of course, Ray Charles with Rock House. Swinging and smiling with you on this Monday morning up until 11 a.m. To learn more about us, jazz901.org, jazz901.org. And we're about 2 weeks away from kicking off Jazztober season. We will have our month-long pledge drive with a lot of events to say thank you for supporting us by asking for more support from you. We've got the closeout of our Jazz at the Beach concert series. Also, we have the beginning of our Jazz at the Greece Baptist Church series, all starting in October. Also, we have a lot of special guests coming through. We're going to have a record CD sale coming through. We're going to have Laura Dubin and Antonio Guerrero, Rochester's first couple of jazz performing for us as well, and much, much more. All you got to do is go to the website, jazz901.org, jazz901.org. Marking the centennials of both Miles Davis and John Coltrane, Butcher Brown with Nicholas Payton with Freddie Freeloader on Jazz 90.1. Good morning.

Carson Smith on the bass. A very young Jim Hall on guitar. Fred Katz on cello. Buddy Collette on sax. And on drums, arguably the greatest man who ever picked up a pair of brushes. See it right there. Chico Hamilton on member-supported Jazz 90.1 and jazz901.org. I did a podcast with Chico shortly before he passed away, about 12 years ago, 13 years ago. See if I can find it. We were experimenting in podcasting, and we thought we'd get his life and times and his memoirs and his oral history. And so let's see if we can dig through the archives and see if we can get that back out there. Chico Hamilton, a man who discovered so many amazing jazz legends like, well, our own Ron Carter, Gabor Szabo, Jim Hall, you heard right there, Charles Lloyd, let's see, Larry Coryell, all came through the auspices of one Chico Hamilton and his high school band. His high school band had Art Pepper, Charles Mingus. Yeah, that was his high school band. Yeah, among many, many other luminaries. Whew, man, just an incredible artist, great storyteller, legendary tap dancer as well, as many drummers are. Chico Hamilton, our member-supported Jazz 90.1 and jazz901.org. Oh, yeah, I forgot. Dexter Gordon, also that same high school band as Chico's. Incredible. Hanging out with you up until 11 a.m. on this final day of summer. So any summer thoughts, wishes, dreams? Well, we can push them into the autumn season as we're kicking off our fall pledge drive starting up 2 weeks from today, October 4th, all the way through the month of October. And we've got lots of cool things happening. To learn more about them, make sure you're there for them. 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

0: another one of the amazing artists that Chico Hamilton discovered, Eric Dolphy. That's Eric Dolphy. One of his earliest recordings called Fair Weather on member-supported Jazz 90.1 and Jazz901.org. Dennis Budmer on guitar, Nat Gershman on cello, Wyatt Ruther on bass, and Mr. Chico Hamilton on drums. Another example of his amazing brushwork. And before that, the latest from Janice Siegel, taking on the Average White Band with Pick Up the Pieces. Pick Up the Pieces with you up until 11 a.m. Good morning and happy Monday.
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6: Rather cloudy for the day today across Rochester, Western New York, and the Finger Lakes. The normal high temperature is still near 70. A cool northeasterly breeze will keep temperatures from really failing to get much beyond 60 degrees. Coming up for tonight, we'll see a mostly cloudy sky. It stays cool. Overnight low temperatures will be into the mid-40s. Tomorrow, fall will be ushered in by the autumnal equinox. It takes place at 8.05 p.m. We'll see times of clouds and sun and a high near 60. I'm meteorologist Josh Nichols for Jazz 90.1.
0: Still gray skies and 57 degrees if you're somewhere doing a little morning walk at Ellison Park. 59 at the airport at member-supported Jazz 90.1 and Jazz901.org. Pioneering saxophonist Vi Red, along with Lynn Milano, Dottie Dodgen, Mary Osborne, Mary McParland did an album right here at Rochester once upon a time at the old Monticello Room in the land of 1977. And I had to dig it out because never was released on CD, but was on LP, which we have an original copy of. Now's the time, a member-supported Jazz 90.1.

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And before that, classic sounds from Murray McPartland, recorded live here in the Flower City once upon a time on Jefferson Road in 1977 at the fabled Monticello Room with some friends of hers, like Lynn Milano and bass Dottie Dagian. By Red, Mary Osborne, one of the first all-female jazz groups in jazz history. But they never actually documented all their work until someone had a good idea of turning on the record button, and lo and behold, we have this record, thanks to the auspices of the late, great Tom Hampson, who recorded the show for his old TV show called At the Top. Hanging out with you up until 11 a.m. on this final day of autumn. How's that possible? But here we are. It definitely feels like autumn season already, so got the fleece on, I've got the heavy socks on, and I got some great jazz to put on for you with Catherine Russell asking the question, did I remember? Going by so fast this summer. A member-supported Jazz 90.1. Good morning.

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0: Going out by request.
1: Don at Fairport, and here's from John Fetchock playing the Flintstones. Well, guess what? He got the Flintstones, which is a Rhythm Changers tune. I didn't realize that until I was listening. Like, wait a minute. Of course, theme for Fred, Wilma, Barney, Betty, Bam Bam, Pebbles, yeah, the Flintstones. 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Thanks, Don. Hanging out with you up until 11 a.m. Something we can do to make your morning a little better? Let us know. 585-205-8887. That is how you can let your fingers do the talking. 585-205-8887. 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Just, you know, speed. Well, that we can't predict, but, you know, these things happen. 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If you're seeing a bright moment, whether you're at a show or you're seeing something cool or something that's making your day, hey, share the joy. Tag us on Instagram at Jazz901WGMC. We had the Borderland Festival in Buffalo this past weekend. Also, we had Fringe Festival going on this week. Also, we had the Purple Painted Lady Festival going on. And yeah, it was just it's an amazing week and special time as we transition from summer to fall. Let's fly to the moon with Emmeline. Brand new music from Emmeline on Jazz 90.1. Good morning.

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Good stuff as always, brought to you by you. And this final day of autumn, man, I mean, final day of summer, tomorrow will be the first day of autumn. I'm already pushing things ahead. 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I was trying to hold off on playing this tune because I want to wait till tomorrow, but I can't wait till tomorrow, so I'm going to play it now. Early autumn, since it's, well, it feels like autumn. The leaves are changing. It's gray skies. So we're there. Break out the pumpkin latte spice. Woody Herman with Frank DeBerry, Stan Getz, Jimmy Giuffre, Zoot Sims at the celebration of Woody Herman's 40th anniversary. This is Early Autumn on Jazz, 90.1. Good morning.

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5: Rather cloudy for the day today across Rochester, Western New York, and the Finger Lakes. The normal high temperature is still near 70. A cool northeasterly breeze will keep temperatures from really failing to get much beyond 60 degrees. Coming up for tonight, we'll see a mostly cloudy sky. It stays cool. Overnight low temperatures will be into the mid-40s. Tomorrow, fall will be ushered in by the autumnal equinox. It takes place at 8.05 p.m. We'll see times of clouds and sun and a high near 60. I'm meteorologist Josh Nichols for Jazz 90.1.
6: Classic Rochester weather, battle gray sky, clouds, and 59 degrees if you're somewhere walking along. 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Judy Collins and her greatest discovery, Leonard Cohen. This is Dress Rehearsal Rag on Jazz 90.1. Good morning.

Brad Meldow with his great take of a tune made famous 30-plus years ago for the band called Oasis. Wonderwall, a member-supported Jazz 90.1 and Jazz 901.org. Swinging and smiling with you up until 11 a.m. on this final day of summer. Doesn't feel like it, doesn't look like it, but technically it is. Tomorrow brings in the fall equinox. We'll be playing lots of fall tunes to get ready for pumpkin latte spice season. So you hear, of course, John Coltrane. You'll hear from Diana Krall, Billie Holiday, Mel Torme, Johnny Hartman, and many, many others as we ring in, that's right, fall season, which also means our upcoming Jazztober Drive, which commences 2 weeks from today on October 4th. And again, the goal is to stay on the radio and online just one more day. So if you can help us out, please do at jazz901.org. We also love getting checks in the mail. 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Zip code is 14615 against Jazz 90.1. 1139 Maiden Lane, Rochester, New York. Zip code is 14615. That way we don't have the blues in my heart. But if we do, we got somebody who can help us out. Catherine Russell with Duke Robillard.

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Long live Catherine the Great. 70 yesterday. Man, goes by so fast. Too fast. And ageless and timeless as ever. And whether you catch Catherine on her jazz side, which we've been enjoying this morning, or on her rock side, she has a whole nother rock life. She was a member of the David Bowie Band for many, many years, as well as with Steely Dan, and still with Steely Dan. And the other cool things she's been able to do, 30 feet from stardom or in front, Catherine Russell. Long live Catherine the Great, brought to you by you. Member-supported Jazz 90.1 and jazz901.org. I'm Derek Lucas. 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
8: Rather cloudy for the day today across Rochester, Western New York, and the Finger Lakes. The normal high temperature is still near 70. A cool northeasterly breeze will keep temperatures from really failing to get much beyond 60 degrees. Coming up for tonight, we'll see a mostly cloudy sky. It stays cool. Overnight low temperatures will be into the mid-40s. Tomorrow, fall will be ushered in by the autumnal equinox. It takes place at 8.05 p.m. We'll see times of clouds and sun and a high near 60. I'm meteorologist Josh Nichols for Jazz 90.1.

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0: Good afternoon. I'm Phil Dodd with you till 3 o'clock on this September Monday. And to begin the hour, a pair of dance-related tunes, which included The Music That Makes Me Dance from Shirley Horn, and there from Judas Seeley, a tune by Bruce Springsteen, Dancing in the Dark. I've been playing that every week. And let's talk about Judas great. Let's talk about Judas Seeley, shall we? Because coming up on December 12th at 7 o'clock, here at Greece Olympia School, we got a smooth holiday bash with Deepak Thetu and Judas Seeley. That's right. That's right. Tickets are on sale now, and you can get them through our website, jazz901.org. Tickets are right now. They're $25, and the cost will go up on November 1st. So that's one reason you might consider getting your tickets now. In any event, all the information is there for you on the website, jazz901.org. So Mondays, I usually feature twin spins. Most of the tunes I play are the same tune, back to back. This is a tune written by Dave Frischberg.
1: 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'Cause I'm harboring a passion for the olden days. 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

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'Cause the future fades away too fast. Now's the time to lift a cup of cheer and say, hear, hear, for the dear departed past.

spin. The Deccas and Savoys, with all the surface noise, the Lindy Hops and Foxtrots. Here's to the Orphan Annie Pin, the Secret Squadron Ring, the mailman used to bring,

Now don't forget your tie and button up your fly and fasten your suspenders. As for me, I don't think about tomorrow, 'cause tomorrow wasn't built to last. Now's the time to weep a little tear into your beer for the dear departed past. Three cheers for the champs of yesterday, Jack Dempsey, John McGraw, Joe Louis, Sammy Baugh, the movers and the shakers.

That's when there were parking places. Hot dog for a dime, White Castle, 7 cents. And here's to White Castles by the sack.

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But here's to the echoes of tomorrow, soon to be memories at last. Memories that will someday reappear.

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Future fades away too fast. And now's the time to lift a cup of cheer and say, here, here, for the dear departed past. Here's to the sides we used to spin. The Deckers and Savoys with all the surface noise. The Lindy Hops and Foxtrots. And here's to the Orphan Annie Pin. And the Secret Squadron ring the mailman used to bring.

every Saturday, the movie matinee. I love the 55 Bel Air and the 37 Fords, complete with running boards and rumble seats and fenders. And where are the clothes we used to wear?

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'Cause tomorrow wasn't built to last. And now's the time to weep a little tear into your beer for the dear departed past. While the gang is switching channels, I prefer to comb the annals of the sporting scene. The biographies and photographs of yesterday's athletically inclined. And though I'm occasionally enchanted by the sports we take for granted on the TV screen, still I get a lot of static from the sentimental attic of my mind. And I long for the single wing. I miss the drop kick and the spitter. I ignore the expansion teams.

and there were parking places. Hot dog for a dime, White Castle, 7 cents. And here's to White Castles by the sack. I heard somebody say they're still around today, but they wouldn't taste the same now. Here's to the years that won't be back, the days that dodged away and left us here to play a completely different game now. But here's to the echoes of tomorrow, soon to be memories at last.

0: two takes on the tune written by Dave Frischberg, Dear Departed Past, by Dave and also Rosemary Clooney. Dave Frischberg himself admitted that the past he was singing about never really existed. anyway, I'm Phil Dodd. I'll be with you till 3 o'clock here on Jazz 90.1. Is Monday, so that means you can join Dan Gross this evening from 6 to 8 this Monday, every Monday, on member-supported Jazz 90.1.
1: 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You could be across the room from somebody that doesn't even speak your language and connect just by seeing that they're enjoying the rhythm you're enjoying, that they're getting the thrill that you're getting. It's really an amazing, amazing way to communicate, and it's an amazing way to enjoy life.
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6: Rather overcast this afternoon across Rochester, Western New York, and the Finger Lakes. The breeze will be coming in out of the northeast off Lake Ontario, and temperatures will only climb into the upper 50s and low 60s. For tonight, it'll be mostly cloudy, staying cool. Overnight lows will be into the mid-40s. Autumn arrives tomorrow evening at 8.05 p.m. with the autumnal equinox. We'll see times of clouds and sun during the day. The high temperature, only near 60. I'm meteorologist Josh Nichols for Jazz 90.1.
0: So right now it is cloudy. It is 58 degrees in Charlotte and 56 in Rochester. 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

Twice Around the Classic, standard Ghost of a Chance. The complete title is, in parentheses, I Don't Stand, close parentheses, A Ghost of a Chance, and again in parentheses, With You. And we heard that from Billie Holiday and the baritone sax of Harry Carney, who worked with Duke Ellington for many years, an album he did with strings. Phil Dodd with you. Well, I'll be with you till 3 o'clock on this cloudy day in September. We'll have the forecast a little bit later, but I was looking at the weather on my phone and I realized summer's over because we're running substantially below normal temperature-wise, and that'll probably last for a while. So I guess autumn is here. I know officially it's here tomorrow. Well, we'll have the weather for you later. Here are Duke Ellington and Louis Armstrong.

place. Wildest box in town is Duke's place. Love that piano sound in Duke's place. Saxes do their tricks in Duke's place. Fellas swing their chicks in Duke's place. Come on, get your kicks in Duke's place. Take it, Duke.

Duke Ellington's Sea Jam Blues, there by organist Jimmy Smith. And Sea Jam Blues is called Duke's Place with words. We heard the words sung by Louis Armstrong from his album with Duke Ellington. I'm Phil Dodd. I'll be with you until 3 o'clock. Our membership campaign will be starting on October 5th, ends on October 30th. But in advance of the campaign, some of you folks may be receiving a nice letter from us. And I just encourage you to make your donation. So if you fill that letter back and send it back, it counts, of course, toward our overall financial picture. 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Here is Nikki Perrott.

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2: So twice around for Up on the Roof there by James Taylor and also by Nikki Perrott. Phil Dodd with you till 3 now along next, a twin spin, that's what I'm doing on Monday afternoons. A tune that probably everybody knows, it's a tune written by Leonard Cohen, it's called Hallelujah. But I think people don't realize that probably every time they hear a different version of the tune, it is slightly different. It is slightly different than perhaps another version they would have heard. Leonard Cohen spent 5 years writing the tune, and he initially prepared 15 verses. And of those, four or five, sometimes three, are used on different recordings. Now, altogether, there are seven verses, as far as I can tell, that have been used in various versions. And Renee Fleming recorded a version where she included all the verses. We'll have that for you right after this instrumental from Chris Bode.

Renee Fleming from her album called The Dark Hope, a take on Leonard Cohen's Hallelujah. I'm Phil Dodd. I'll be with you until 3 o'clock here on Jazz 90.1 on this cold and cloudy September day. We are, you know, we're looking ahead and going, well, you know, it's coming. Christmas is coming. The holidays are coming. New Year. The new year is coming. All of that is coming. Halloween is coming. Thanksgiving is coming. And, you know, nothing seems to stop the calendar. Well, to help you out at the holidays, we have a smooth holiday bash for you featuring Deepak Thetu and Judah Seeley here at the Greece Olympia Auditorium, 1139 Maiden Lane, December 12th, 7 o'clock show. Tickets are available now where you can get more information as well. You can get the tickets and get more information on our website, jazz901.org. Got a new album called Oh No, I'm in Love Again. The singer is Greg Farnese.

0: They're the Bad Plus. They recorded that one a while ago. Everybody Wants to Rule the World, and I played that because we have a new one from Greg Farnese. I'm Phil Dodd, halfway through my afternoon with you on this cloudy, windy, slightly rainy Monday. The weather forecast is coming along. We'll see how it goes. Coming up tonight at 8 o'clock. Join Corey Halloran. 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
7: Rather overcast this afternoon across Rochester, Western New York, and the Finger Lakes. The breeze will be coming in out of the northeast off Lake Ontario, and temperatures will only climb into the upper 50s and low 60s. For tonight, it'll be mostly cloudy, staying cool. Overnight lows will be into the mid 40s. Autumn arrives tomorrow evening at 8.05 p.m. with the autumnal equinox. We'll see times of clouds and sun during the day. The high temperature, only near 60. I'm meteorologist Josh Nichols for Jazz 90.1.
0: And it is cloudy and 58 degrees in Chi-Lai, 57 in Rochester. 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

So we have Just My Imagination, a tune from The Temptations, I believe. I also fondly remember the version by the Rolling Stones. They're Kevin Mahogany from his album Pride and Joy, and Renee Marie from her album The Voice of My Beautiful Country. I'm Phil Dodd. I'll be with you till 3 o'clock here on this Monday afternoon. If you want to find out what we play here on Jazz 90.1, head to our website, jazz901.org. 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Let's continue with Vincent Herring.

Priya Skoonberg, her new album is called Indigo, We'll Be Together Again. I'm Phil Dodd. I'll be with you till 3 o'clock here on this cloudy, chilly Monday afternoon in September. Now, I've been listening to the tunes I've been playing. I think they're all good, but I said, things are pretty slow. Is there something I can do to, you know, kick things up a little bit? Then I looked back at my playlist and I looked at the weather and I said, never mind. We'll keep the ballads rolling for the remainder of the program. You never can tell. But that's what it looks like now. I wonder if you have checked out the Jazz 90.1 Audio Vault. There's a place where you can find any number of pre-recorded programs or programs previously recorded from Jazz 90.1. It's at jazz901.org. It's under Listen and Look for the Audio Vault. Now, for the past month or so, I've been featuring versions of the classic tune by Billy Strayhorn called Lush Life. Here it is by Jack Jones and Joey DeFrancesco.

gay places, those come what may places, where one relaxes on the axis of the wheel of life to get the feel of life with jazz and cocktails. The girls I knew had sad and sullen gray faces with distinct gay traces.

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A trough full of hearts

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to start the set, two takes on Billy Strayhorn's classic ballad, Lush Life, Jack Jones with Joey DeFrancesco. Also guitarist Gene Pertoncini, and that was paired with another Billy Strayhorn tune, Isfahan. So in an attempt to get things moving a little bit, I said, why not another Billy Strayhorn tune? Billy Strayhorn supposedly wrote that tune, Take the A-Train, when Duke Ellington gave him instructions on how to get to where the band was. He said, take the A-Train. I'm Phil Dodd, to be with you until 3 o'clock here on a Monday afternoon. Now, how does a smooth holiday bash sound to you? It's a while yet, but time moves on. Holidays will be coming December 12th. We're going to have Deepak Thettu and Judas Seeley playing here at the Greece Olympia School Auditorium, 1139 Maiden Lane, December 12th at 7 o'clock. $25 tickets available now, and the price will go up. So why not consider getting your tickets now by going to the website, jazz901.org, and let's see, how about another twin spin on the tune associated with Duke Ellington?

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1: Duke Ellington's tune, Love You Madly, that was also his signature sign-off. Typically, that's how he closed his show, by telling folks, I love you madly. There by Mark Murphy, also Scott Hamilton with Mike LaDon at the organ from an album called Organic Duke. I'm Phil Dowd. I'll be with you till 3 o'clock here on Jazz 90.1. Linda Wildman joins you at 3 for your drive home.
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4: Stardate September 21st. Day and night will be just about equal the next few days for the entire world. That's because fall arrives in the Northern Hemisphere tomorrow. It's the September equinox, the moment the sun crosses the equator from north to south. At that moment, the sun stands directly above the equator. So no matter where you are, the sun rises due east and sets due west. Equinox means equal nights. That tells us that day and night should be the same length. But that's not quite the case. In the Northern Hemisphere, daytime, the interval from sunrise to sunset, lasts a few minutes longer than nighttime. They won't balance out until a few days after the equinox. One reason for the difference is the way we figure the moments of sunrise and sunset. For day and night to be equal, we'd have to think of them as the time the sun is bisected by the horizon, when half is in view and half is hidden. Instead, of course, we consider sunrise as the moment the top of the sun first peeks into view, and sunset is the moment when the sun fully disappears. That adds a minute or so to the daytime side of the equation. And we don't actually see the sun rise and set, at least not live. Earth's atmosphere bends the sun's rays around the planet. So by the time you see the setting sun touch the horizon, it's actually already set. You're seeing an extended version of things, stretching the daylight for a few extra minutes. We have more sky watching tips in Stardate magazine. Details at stardate.org. For the McDonald Observatory, I'm Billy Henry.
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6: Rather overcast this afternoon across Rochester, Western New York, and the Finger Lakes. The breeze will be coming in out of the northeast off Lake Ontario. And temperatures will only climb into the upper 50s and low 60s. For tonight, it'll be mostly cloudy, staying cool. Overnight lows will be into the mid-40s. Autumn arrives tomorrow evening at 8.05 p.m. with the autumnal equinox. We'll see times of clouds and sun during the day. The high temperature, only near 60. I'm meteorologist Josh Nichols for Jazz 90.1.
1: So we have cloudy skies and 58 in Fairport, 59 in Rochester. 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

Coleman Hawkins there, his classic recording quite a hit record at the time of Body and Soul. So Manhattan Transfer used much of his version of Body and Soul in their version. I'm Phil Dodd. I've got a little while longer here with you on this Monday afternoon in September. You want to find out more about the people who play the music for you here at Jazz 90.1, go to our website, jazz901.org, and click on Meet the DJs. Here's new music from Doye featuring George Cables.

twice around there, Lou Rawls. Not twice around. In this case, okay. Some autumn tunes. We hear an Autumn Leaves from Lou Rawls. His album is called Seasons for You, and Stan Getz with Tis Autumn. And right before that, twice around, Autumn in New York, Jose James. That's from an album dedicated to Billie Holiday, and from a brand new album by Doye featuring George Cables. Autumn in New York as well. I'm Phil Dodd. Enjoyed being here with you on this Monday. Back tomorrow from noon to 3. I'll be featuring two firsts, mainly playing two tunes from each of the artists that I play for you. Linda Wildman will continue next for your drive home, and thanks for listening.

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3: These are more than just the sounds of a safe place to go after school. These are the sounds of interest being ignited and of mentors making an impact. At Boys and Girls Clubs, we don't do just one thing. 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
5: Rather overcast this afternoon across Rochester, Western New York, and the Finger Lakes. The breeze will be coming in out of the northeast off Lake Ontario, and temperatures will only climb into the upper 50s and low 60s. For tonight, it'll be mostly cloudy, staying cool. Overnight lows will be into the mid-40s. Autumn arrives tomorrow evening at 8.05 p.m. with the autumnal equinox. We'll see times of clouds and sun during the day. The high temperature, only near 60. I'm meteorologist Josh Nichols for Jazz 90.1.
6: And we have currently a temperature of 59 degrees at the Rochester Airport. It is 58 in Hilton. Hi there, I'm Linda Wildman, so glad to be along with you until, let's make it 6 o'clock. Coming up for you, I've got Conrad Harewood first, and then we'll hear something from Jimmy Ponder as well. So enjoy.

Jimmy Ponder was on the guitar with Gene Ludwig on organ and Cecil Brooks III on the drums. This CD entitled What's New? Yeah, What's New? And the tune, of course, you recognized it, God Bless the Child. That was the track. We heard from Conrad Herwig. He was the one there on the trombone, started the set off there with, Bill O'Connell on piano, Ruben Rodriguez on bass, and Bobby Amin on the drums, and there were others as well. Matrix.

was the track that they did for you. The new one from Conrad is called The Latin Side of Chicoria. Conrad Herwig again. And you will hear jazz from Dan Siegel, brand new one from Dan Siegel, by the way, then Ronnie Laws, and then we'll hear from Jeff Lorber. That's coming up next here at Member Supported Jazz 90.1 and also on Facebook. Linda Wildman here until 6 o'clock. I'm giving you a heads up because on Saturday, October 17th, we will be having a used CD sale in the Grease Olympia School Library, which is right beside us here. So that is Saturday, October 17th at 10 a.m. to 1 p.m. Lots of wonderful bargains to be had. CDs, that's what we'll be offering for sale. And, of course, proceeds will help us here at Member Supported Jazz 90.1. So if you need additional information as to where we are, how to get here, etc., etc., it's always there at the website at jazz901.org.

Jeff Lorber with a tune that you probably guessed the name of. The tune was Lost With You. Then Ronnie Laws in the middle there with Always There. And then we've got Dan Siegel. He has a brand new CD out. It is called Resolution. And Dan Siegel on the keys and the piano. Also, Brian Bromberg on the bass with some others as well on this brand new CD. Again, it's called Resolution under the name of Dan Siegel. And the tune was Room to Move. Room to Move. We will hear next from, let's see, Virginia Mayhew. I have her in the queue with a tune called Never Enough. And it is 3:30 here at Member Supported Jazz 90.1 and also on Facebook. On December 12th, which is a Saturday, there will be a bash going on here at the right beside us, basically. Well, not quite beside, a hop, skip, and a jump from us here at the Greece Olympia Auditorium. A great time will be had. It's called the Smooth Jazz Holiday Bash. It's on Saturday, December 12th. 7 o'clock is the time it begins. Tickets are now available for you to purchase. There is sort of an early bird special for tickets if you get them early. Deepak Thetu and Judy C. as well as some of their fellow musicians who play with them, they will be appearing. So if you want to see all about it, the website is where you go, as well as to purchase tickets there at jazz901.org.

0: Virginia Mayhew with a tune called Never Enough. That is from a CD entitled No Walls. And she, of course, is the one there on sax with some others here. Ingrid Jensen, Kenny Barron, Harvey Schwartz, Allison Miller, and more. So this CD, again, is called No Walls. Never Enough, the name of the tune. You will hear from James Moody and then Andre Previn. That's coming up next. It's 3:40 here at member-supported Jazz 90.1. The next Jazz at the Beach concert will be on October 13th, 7 o'clock at the Tropics Nightclub. That's 4775 Lake Avenue in Charlotte. Of course, sponsored by the Summit Federal Credit Union and the Sofrito Latin Jazz Quintet will be performing. So if you want additional information, as always, you can go to the website at jazz901.org.
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6: Rather overcast this afternoon across Rochester, Western New York, and the Finger Lakes. The breeze will be coming in out of the northeast off Lake Ontario, and temperatures will only climb into the upper 50s and low 60s. For tonight, it'll be mostly cloudy, staying cool. Overnight lows will be into the mid-40s. Autumn arrives tomorrow evening at 8:05 p.m. with the autumnal equinox. We'll see times of clouds and sun during the day. The high temperature, only near 60. I'm meteorologist Josh Nichols for Jazz 90.1.
0: 59 degrees at the Rochester Airport. It is 58 in Webster.

Oh, that was fun. That was Andre Previn with some other people. That was, of course, Andre on the piano, Ray Brown on bass, Mundell Lowell on the guitar, Grady Tate on drums, and some others as well. This CD is called What Headphones? What Headphones? And A Portrait of Burt Williams was the tune. That was composed by Duke Ellington, 1940-1943. And again, this CD from Andre Previn called What Headphones? Previn Jazz. And then James Moody, of course, playing the sax with the Pink Panther. If memory corrects, Peter Sellers. Wasn't he the Pink Panther? Then that from James Moody was Moody Plays Mancini. That was, makes sense, yeah. Pink Panther was a Henry Mancini tune. So, also movies. So you will hear from Joey DeFrancesco. That's coming up next. A Real Good 'Un. That's the name of the tune.

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3: NBC News Radio. I'm Chris Caraccio.
4: The White House television press pool will stop covering President Trump's events at the White House after he banned three outlets. Reporters for CNN, MS Now, and Politico were barred from the White House Friday after Trump accused the organizations of negative coverage. The three outlets notified the White House this morning that they're taking legal action against the administration. The New York Times reports a note to pool members from Fox News' Washington bureau chief said, effective today, the TV pool will not be covering events designated as pool coverage of the president. CNN, NBC, Fox, ABC, and CBS make up the White House television press pool. Hundreds of flights have been delayed after the FAA issued ground stops at several Northeast airports due to equipment outages. The ground stops are in place at Newark, Teterboro, and Philadelphia airports. There have been more than 220 flights delayed at Newark so far. The FAA said fiber optic cables in New Jersey were cut by a construction crew at an off-airport site, which caused the outage. I'm Chris Caraccio, NBC News Radio.
5: Talking sleep right now, research out of China shows that the type of sleep you get matters more than you think. Scientists at Peking University found that more REM sleep was tied to a lower risk of 83 diseases, including heart failure, dementia, Parkinson's, Alzheimer's, and multiple sclerosis. More deep sleep was linked to lower risk of 7 conditions, including type 2 diabetes, major depression, and sleep apnea. But how do you get a good night's sleep? H.A. Schwichtenberg in the College of Health and Human Sciences Department at Purdue University says avoid naps more than 10 to 20 minutes, have a consistent bedtime, and set conditions to cool, dark, and quiet. Dr. Schwichtenberg also recommends avoid eating large amounts of food, alcohol, and blue light exposure after dinner. The CDC recently reported that 7 out of 10 American adults say they're experiencing fatigue on multiple days over the past 3 months. Health update, I'm Sarah Lee Kessler.
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8: Rather overcast this afternoon across Rochester, Western New York, and the Finger Lakes. The breeze will be coming in out of the northeast off Lake Ontario, and temperatures will only climb into the upper 50s and low 60s. For tonight, it'll be mostly cloudy, staying cool. Overnight lows will be into the mid-40s. Autumn arrives tomorrow evening at 8.05 p.m. with the autumnal equinox. We'll see times of clouds and sun during the day. The high temperature, only near 60. I'm meteorologist Josh Nichols for Jazz 90.1.
9: We have a temperature of 57 degrees at the Rochester Airport. It is 57 in North Chilai as well. The next set, of course, is for those of you who are just getting in your car and turning your car radio on, or you're in your car and you already have it on, or you're a passenger as well in some sort of a vehicle. This first tune is called The Flying Home. Now, that's not meant to encourage you to speed to fly home, so to speak. And it is not necessarily meant about an airplane either, but keep your speed down. Don't go over the speed limit too much. And then the next tune is called Sentimental Journey. So let's just get to it.

home. That was a cool tune, and I hope that did not encourage you to weave in and out of the traffic in front of you. And you know who I'm talking about, and I hope it isn't you. So that is the set dedicated to those of you who are on the highway going to or going from. So there we have it. I have a little something for you from Miki Yamanaka, a brand new CD from her, and then we'll follow that with a library selection from Ray Mantilla. And it is a 416 here at Member Supported Jazz 90.1. If you go to our website, you can find a Amazon wish list there, we have some items that we're not quite able to put on our budget. So we're hoping that you can supply some of those things, office supplies, cleaning products, coffee cups, disposable that is, and plastic cups as well, bottled water, envelopes, etc., etc. And so perhaps you have something that's just sitting around that fits the bill, or you just go to Amazon, look at the list and go to Amazon and purchase it and then have it sent directly to us. So again, the website to find that information is jazz901.org.

Ray Mantillo with a tune entitled Midnight Sun off of a CD entitled Good Vibrations. And we've got Ray Mantillo. He's on the percussion as well as the leader of the group. And then we've got Eddie Martinez on piano, Mike Freeman on vibes, Chuchu Martinez on bass, Bill Elder on drums, and others. Again, on this CD entitled Good Vibrations. Before that, we heard from Nikki Yamanaka. This is a new CD, by the way. It's called Breathe. And she is the one there on the piano with Nicole Glover on sax, Tyrone Allen II on bass, and Jimmy McBride on the drums. And this tune was called James Williams, and she writes in her liner notes that James Williams is one of her favorite pianists, and she wrote this particular song, James Williams, just for him. So again, the new one from her is called Breathe. You will hear from Eric Knight, and then the new one from Skinny Hightower. That is scheduled to come next. It is 4:32 here at Member Supported Jazz 90.1 and streaming online at jazz901.org on Tuesday evening. Smooth Jazz Classics will be heard from 6 to 8, Bop Shop Live 8 to 9, and then North Star Sounds 9 until midnight. That is the schedule for Tuesday night. And I'll give you a heads up, there is no, in parentheses, no board meeting coming up this Tuesday evening. So everything will happen as scheduled. 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

0: Skinny Hightower and his brand new CD. It's called Feels Like Destiny. Feels Like Destiny, the new CD from Skinny. And we heard the tune, let's see, where is it? Riding High. That was the track. Then Eric Knight started everything off there with Cash In. Cash In was the name of the tune. You'll hear next from Chuck Mangione, and then we'll have something from Bucky Pizzarelli as well. It is a 4:41 here at Member Supported Jazz 90.1 and also Facebook. Linda Wildman here until 6 o'clock. A used CD sale will be taking place right next door to our facility here in the Greece Olympia School Library on Saturday, October 17th, 10 a.m. to 1 p.m. And you will be able to get some wonderful bargains on CDs, some CDs that are no longer available for you to purchase. So that is a good thing. So for you, so you can go to our website to find out all the details at jazz901.org.
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2: Just starting to see a steady flow of traffic fill in on 590 northbound as you make your way from Empire up towards 104. We are up to speed 490 westbound at 590. No issues on 490 as you go through downtown, and still moving right along 390 northbound towards 104. Ed Smith with your Jazz 90.1 traffic.
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6: Rather overcast this afternoon across Rochester, Western New York, and the Finger Lakes. The breeze will be coming in out of the northeast off Lake Ontario, and temperatures will only climb into the upper 50s and low 60s. For tonight, it'll be mostly cloudy, staying cool. Overnight lows will be into the mid-40s. Autumn arrives tomorrow evening at 8.05 p.m. with the autumnal equinox. We'll see times of clouds and sun during the day. The high temperature, only near 60. I'm meteorologist Josh Nichols for Jazz 90.1.
0: 57 degrees at the Rochester Airport. It is 59 in Fairport.

Bucky Pizzarelli and a CD called Moonglow with Frank Vignola. And the tune that I chose for you was Whispering. That was the track. Very lovely tune there. And Chuck Mangione live at the Village Gate right here in Rochester, New York. And that was the tune was Legend of the One-Eyed Sailor. Legend of the One-Eyed Sailor. And recorded again at Village Gate in New York City with Billy Martin, Bob Mathis, and Gordon Johnson, and others on this particular CD called Live at the Village Gate, Chuck Mangione. You will hear next from Dee Daniels. She'll be singing Love is Here to Stay, and that is off of a CD called Wish Me Love from our great library collection. I'm Linda Wildman, glad to be along with you until 6 o'clock. I want to mention to you Wednesday night evening lineup is Scott Ferris 6 to 8, Jazz at Eastman 8 to 9, and then Smooth Grooves with Rankin Shavers starts from 9 and goes until midnight, and that is on Wednesday evening.

You know, you need to come over here and sit down for a minute, baby. We have to talk. You know, my girlfriend's been telling me that under the circumstances of your, how shall we say, acting up, I should leave. But you know, my mama didn't raise no fool. I know this thing we have is something real. It's something right. It was meant to last for a lifetime now. There's no doubt about it, not in my mind.

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2: NBC News Radio. I'm Chris Caraccio. The White House television press pool is no longer covering President Trump's events after the White House banned three outlets. Reporters for CNN, MS Now, and Politico were barred from the White House after Trump accused the organizations of negative coverage. The three outlets notified the White House this morning they are taking legal action against the administration. The outlets that make up the television press pool said in a joint statement, no administration should restrict a news organization because it objects to its reporting. Flights are being heavily impacted in the Northeast after ground stops were issued by the FAA for several airports due to equipment outages. Flights into Newark, JFK, and Teterboro airports are currently paused. Meanwhile, flights have resumed at LaGuardia, Philadelphia, and Logan Airport in Boston. The ground stops have led to hundreds of delays. The FAA said fiber optic cables in New Jersey were cut by a construction crew at an off-airport site, which caused the outage. I'm Chris Caraccio, NBC News Radio.
3: According to AAA, gas prices holding steady at $4.47 a gallon. As we start off the work week, prices at the pump are highest in California, where drivers are shelling out $6.16 a gallon on average.
4: I don't want to grow up. I'm a Toys R Us kid. They got a million toys at Toys R Us that I can play with. I don't want to grow up.
3: Toys R Us is expanding in the U.S. The toy retailer will open 120 new standalone stores set to open across the country this holiday season. The expansion will make the number of standalone Toys R Us stores in the U.S. 160. The company has not announced where the stores will be located or released any opening dates. Illinois' Governor J.B. Pritzker is calling for a national effort to help regulate artificial intelligence. He warned of the dangers while speaking on ABC's This Week.
5: It's guardrails. We don't need to shut it down entirely. What we need to do is make sure it doesn't get out of control.
3: This comes amid growing concern about the future of AI. President Trump has said he plans to establish a federal AI force. In a Truth Social post, he dismissed criticisms of AI and data centers as a political hoax set up by opponents to stop U.S. innovation. But the governor of Illinois is still calling for federal regulations.
5: It should be among the top priorities, but don't misunderstand. It is dangerous, but, you know, and it's dangerous on the level of nuclear weapons.
3: And NASA has said it has given SpaceX a $946 million contract to fly three more astronauts to the International Space Station. The announcement extends the company's crewed flights to the station through 2030. The deal brings SpaceX's total number of NASA astronaut flights under contract to 17 and raises the contract's total value to nearly $6 billion. The contract does cover preparing astronauts on the ground, launching them, operating the mission, and recovering the capsule. It also includes carrying supplies and keeping the spacecraft at the station as an emergency escape vehicle. I'm Monica Nelson with your consumer and business news.
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7: Crews on scene of an accident, 490 westbound at Penfield Road. We've got delays back towards 441. 590 northbound, steady flow of traffic at Monroe Ave, and 590 northbound from Empire to Norton. No issues, though, 390 northbound from Scottsville Road up through 104. Ed Smith with your Jazz 90.1 traffic.
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10: Normal high temperatures are right around 70 still here in Rochester. We'll be nowhere near that over the course of the next several days. Quite cool for tonight as well, mostly cloudy. Overnight low temperatures will be into the mid-40s. We'll see a little bit more in the way of sunshine for Tuesday, but still that breeze coming in out of the northeast. The autumnal equinox takes place at 8.05 p.m. The high temperature near 60. Wednesday brings ample sunshine from hilltop to lakeshore. Highs will be in the mid-60s. I'm meteorologist Josh Nichols for Jazz 90.1.
11: We have 57 degrees at the airport. It is 57 in Honey I Falls as well. You're listening, of course, to member-supported Jazz 90.1 and also on Instagram. Linda Weilman here until 6 o'clock. The next set, of course, is the one that is thinking about those of you who are in the kitchen and preparing a meal or eating what's been prepared for you. So the first tune we'll hear from is Ice Cream, which is maybe something you've made and maybe not, or something you've purchased. And then Scrambled Eggs, a good comfort food, I guess, Scrambled Eggs. Those are the two tunes that you will hear next.

The set dedicated to those of you in the kitchen, Nat Adderley with the scrambled eggs, and then we heard from Eric Clapton and Wynton Marsalis with a nice rendition there of Ice Cream. And, well, all the food groups represented there, maybe not. But anyway, you know, every once in a while you gotta, you know, do something different. So that was that. So we will hear from the Alternative Guitar Summit, and then Steve Cayoon. That's coming up in the next set. You're listening, of course, to member-supported Jazz 90.1 and also on Instagram. Linda Wildman here until 6 o'clock. What can we talk about? The Bash. Let's talk about that. The Smooth Jazz Holiday Bash. That will be happening on Saturday, December 12th. 7 o'clock is the time the concert begins. Tickets are available by going to our website. Deepak Thetu and Judah Seeley with some of their fellow musicians who play with them will be performing at the Greece Olympia Auditorium, just a hop, skip, and a jump from where I am sitting. And so again, the tickets are available online, and at the moment there's a discount for getting them early. So again, the website for purchasing those tickets for further information as well is jazz901.org.

Steve Kyun on the piano there with Buster Williams on the bass and Bill Stewart. He was the one on drums. The name of the CD that they performed on was Love Walked In. That was the CD, and the track was No Problem. That was the name of the tune. Love the names of some of these tunes. No Problem. And then before that, the Alternative Guitar Summit. And they have a new CD out. It's called Honoring Pat Martino, Volume 2. And on that particular tune called Lean Years, we heard from Cecil Alexander and Pete McCann on the guitars, and Vincent Archer on bass, and Alan Menard on the drums. Those were the individuals on that particular tune. There are many, many others who are involved in this Alternative Guitar Summit. And again, the name of the new one is called Honoring Pat Martino, Volume 2. In the queue for you, I've got Marion McPartland, and then we'll follow her with Roy Haynes. It is 5:34 here at Member Supported Jazz 90.1, and also on Instagram. The plan for this evening is Dan Gross will come in from 6 to 8. Corey Halloran will take over from 8 until 10, and then Matt White, 10 until 12. That is the lineup for this evening.

0: Roy Haynes with a tune called Wanderin'. That is from a CD entitled Quiet Fire. Roy Haynes on the drums with George Cables, Ron Carter, and many more on this particular CD. And then we heard, Quiet Fire. Then Marion McPartland, she started the set off there with Grooveyard. That was a Carl Perkins tune, and Marion McPartland on the piano, Gary Mazzarappi on bass, Glenn Davis on drums, and the CD is called In My Life from Marion McPartland. You will be hearing from Dave Cause and then Mike Levine. That'll be coming up next. It's 5:44 here at Member Supported Jazz 90.1 and also on X.
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2: Seeing a steady flow of traffic on 490 westbound between 441 and 590. Similar story out of downtown 490 eastbound from Meg Street over towards Culver Road. No issues, though. 390 northbound from the airport all the way up past 104. Ed Smith with your Jazz 90.1 traffic.
3: AI regulation is getting more popular in some influential parts of Congress. The Congressional Black Caucus says nearly all of its 62 members would vote for more AI regulation. Many members also say it's essential for America to keep a competitive advantage while keeping communities safe. And President Trump supports AI and is proposing a name change in order to improve the PR. Over the weekend, he started a poll on social media where people can vote for a new name. Trump's ideas include Supreme Intelligence, Extreme Intelligence, or Superior Intelligence. Advanced Micro Devices stock has surged to a $1 trillion market cap. The chip giant's shares hit an intraday high of nearly $614, which boosted the company's value just over the $1 trillion benchmark Monday. Waymo says it'll be launching robo-taxis in Singapore. The Alphabet-owned company says it'll start in 2028. The written agreement includes a clause that says Singapore will restrain robo-taxi growth so they can continue to retrain and support affected drivers. That's your tech report. I'm Chris Caraggio.
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6: Normal high temperatures are right around 70 still here in Rochester. We'll be nowhere near that over the course of the next several days. Quite cool for tonight as well, mostly cloudy. Overnight low temperatures will be into the mid-40s. We'll see a little bit more in the way of sunshine for Tuesday, but still that breeze coming in out of the northeast. The autumnal equinox takes place at 8:05 p.m. The high temperature near 60. Wednesday brings ample sunshine from hilltop to lakeshore. Highs will be in the mid-60s. I'm meteorologist Josh Nichols for Jazz 90.1.
0: It is 55 degrees at the Rochester Airport. It is 55 as well in Canandaigua.

something there for you from Mike Levine. It's called The Herb. And yeah, like the herb. Dave Koz, You Are Me, I Am You. That was the tune that he started the set off with. And you will hear from Blossom Deary next, Blossom's Blues from the Diva Series CD. I'm Linda Wildman. I had a fantastic time with you this afternoon. And you have a lovely evening. And as always, take care. And of course, the music continues on with Dan Gross. He's up next, waiting in the wings. You have a wonderful evening. And again, take care.

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2: 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I'm Chris Caraccio.
3: The White House television press pool is no longer covering President Trump's events after the White House banned three outlets. Reporters for CNN, MS Now, and Politico were barred from the White House after Trump accused the organizations of negative coverage. The three outlets notified the White House this morning they are taking legal action. The outlets that make up the television press pool said in a joint statement, no administration should restrict a news organization because it objects to its reporting. A judge has ordered a response by the government by tomorrow with a hearing set for Wednesday. Hundreds of flights are delayed after the FAA issued ground stops at several Northeast airports due to equipment outages. The ground stops are in place at LaGuardia, JFK, Newark, Teterboro, and Philadelphia airports. Travelers are being encouraged to contact their airline regarding flight status. Wall Street is closing higher, with the Nasdaq hitting a new record to start the week. At the closing bell, the Dow Jones gained 366 points, the S&P 500 rose 114 points, and the Nasdaq jumped 599 points. I'm Chris Caraccio, NBC News Radio.
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5: Reports of an accident 590 northbound just before Empire Boulevard, and no issues, really, just a heads up as you make your way towards 104. We are up to speed 490 westbound at 590, also looking good on 490 through downtown, and moving right along 390 northbound. Ed Smith with your Jazz 90.1 traffic.
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8: Normal high temperatures are right around 70 still here in Rochester. We'll be nowhere near that over the course of the next several days. Quite cool for tonight as well, mostly cloudy. Overnight low temperatures will be into the mid-40s. We'll see a little bit more in the way of sunshine for Tuesday, but still that breeze coming in out of the northeast. The autumnal equinox takes place at 8.05 p.m. The high temperature near 60. Wednesday brings ample sunshine from hilltop to lakeshore. Highs will be in the mid-60s. I'm meteorologist Josh Nichols for Jazz 90.1.
9: Josh, thanks. It's a very, it's a very autumnal-esque 57 degrees here in Greece. And members supported Jazz 90.1. Continuing in a moment with Delfeo Marcellus.

Kind of an Afrofuturistic sound from Tyreek McDowell right here on Member Supported Jazz 90.1. Name of that track was The Backward Step. Before that, a fun track from Delfeo Marcellus off of his album Minions Dominion. You heard Brer Rabbit. Hey everyone, Dan Gross here. Thanks so much for your time, ear, and

and of course, your company as well this evening. Appreciate it as always. I'm on until 8 p.m., and we got a lot of great jazz coming your way. Today, while there's no particular theme, I went into the library, and I really did my best to pick out a bunch of stuff that I've never played on air before. I mostly succeeded, but a couple of the tracks I haven't played in either a really long time or haven't in the past handful of months, at least. Anyway, so this should be a nice varied program for you, in addition to the new and smooth sounds we keep in the rotation for y'all as well. So let's hop right to it with that. This is a newer one from the John Lee Trio, right here on member-supported Jazz 90.1 and streaming online at jazz901.org.

That's a fun track from saxophonist Hadley Kalaman right here on Member Supported Jazz 90.1. That was his own composition called Cigar Eddie. That's off of his album Straight Ahead. Before that, Grant Geissman, a fun tune, as it usually is from him, called Rage Cage. That sounds like something from Mad Max, doesn't it? And then the John Lee Trio, their 2024 rendition of Moonlight in Vermont. Hey everyone, Dan Gross here. Thanks so much for your time, ear, and of course your company as well this evening. Appreciate it as always. I'm on until 8 p.m. playing your usual mix of smooth sounds, some new sounds, and straight aheads, classic, and all that good stuff. But I do a monthly show called the it's a Blue Note Record Showcase. It's on the first Monday of every month, and that's when I like to play down classics from Blue Note Records. So think late 50s. Into the late 60s, it's a lot of hard bebop. And so, hope you tune in on the first Monday of the month, Monday 6 to 8, right here on Member Supported Jazz 90.1. Let's continue now with a cut from Kenny Burrell, right here on Member Supported Jazz 90.1 and on Facebook.

0: That's kind of a crossover tune from Curtis Steiger's right here on member-supported Jazz 90.1. Sort of had elements of Mercy, Mercy, Mercy in there, I think. Now, of course, was Peace, Love, and Understanding. Before that, a tune called I'm Glad There Is You from Kenny Burrell. And I'm glad there is you listening to member-supported Jazz 90.1. My name is Dan Gross. Thank you so much for your time, ear, and, of course, your company as well this evening. Appreciate it as always. Coming up next hour, we'll be hearing from local cat Dave Chisholm, an album he put out about 10 years ago now, actually, which is pretty crazy. Maybe some Tony Bennett and Lady Gaga, Nancy Harms, David Fink, and so much more. In the meantime, Josh Nichols has your forecast next.
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5: Here's the latest Jazz 90.1 weather forecast.
6: Normal high temperatures are right around 70 still here in Rochester. We'll be nowhere near that over the course of the next several days. Quite cool for tonight as well, mostly cloudy. Overnight low temperatures will be into the mid-40s. We'll see a little bit more in the way of sunshine for Tuesday, but still that breeze coming in out of the northeast. The autumnal equinox takes place at 8.05 p.m. The high temperature near 60. Wednesday brings ample sunshine from hilltop to lakeshore. Highs will be in the mid-60s. I'm meteorologist Josh Nichols for Jazz 90.1.
0: Josh, thank you. Let's call it a nice, well, autumnal, to borrow a word. 56 degrees at the Greater Rochester International Airport and about the same in Greece at member-supported Jazz 90.1. This is an artist I actually had the privilege of recording around this time last year, the incredible Stacy Dillard, right here on member-supported Jazz 90.1.

The solo stylings of Pasquale Grasso, right here on member-supported Jazz 90.1. That was his take on the great Ellington composition, Sophisticated Lady. Before that, you heard Stacy Dillard, a great cut off of his album Good and Bad Memories, a tune called Can't Shake It, and that one, I might add, is a who's who of some great jazz artists out there. Of course, that's Stacy playing tenor sax, Orrin Evans playing piano, and Jeremy Bean Clemens playing drums, rounded out by Ryan Berg bass and Craig Magnano playing guitar. Hey everyone, Dan Gross here. Thanks so much for your time, ear, and of course your company as well this evening. Appreciate it as always. I'm on the air for another hour or so, and then after that, Corey Halloran takes over, and then after that, it's Matt White. So don't you worry, that is plenty of great jazz coming your way, and it continues throughout the week. Pretty much all the DJs you hear on Jazz 90.1 are volunteer, so we donate our time to make sure that the jazz stays on the airwaves. So we really appreciate you donating and, of course, listening. We're going to end this hour with a nice collaborative cut from Cal Jader and Mary Stallings. I think y'all will know the tune. Right here on member-supported Jazz 90.1 and on mobile.

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2: 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I don't know the master number because Son is going to announce this number himself.
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0: This is the downhearted. We don't already have, do we already have that or not?
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0: Okay.

bassist David Fink, right here on Members Supported Jazz 90.1. David is, of course, best known as a graduate of the Eastman School of Music. And my personal favorite tidbit here, he played bass on H. John Benjamin's album, I Can't Play Piano. And yes, if you don't know, H. John Benjamin cannot, in fact, play piano, which makes the album exquisitely funny. Anyway, that was the Toots Thielemann composition Bluesette, and that was Alexis Cole singing there. Starting off the set, Sun House, of course, the great Rochester connection, rediscovered in the 60s. Apparently, he had no idea when he was rediscovered about the roots and folk and blues revival of the 60s, so they found him, they put him in a recording studio, and he started touring, and he had an incredible revitalization in his career, and that was based in Rochester. Hey everyone, Dan Gross here. Thanks so much for your time, ear, and of course your company as well this evening. Appreciate it as always. You and I have about 45 more minutes to hang out together, but don't worry, there's a lot of great jazz coming your way for the rest of the show and going into tomorrow. Of course, Corey Halloran's on after me, and then Matt White after that. So it should be a nice, fun time. Also wanted to let y'all know that our pledge drive is coming up. 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

0: Two nice live cuts here on Members Supported Jazz 90.1. That was Bill O'Connell, excuse me, solo take on Monk's Cha-Cha. Before that, Roy Eldridge, a tune called Bee's Blues off of his live album, Decidedly. I had to double check this. That was, in fact, Joe Pass playing that really bluesy, overdriven guitar sound. That was some cool stuff. Another highlight name on there was Niels Henning Orsted Pedersen playing bass. Hey everyone, Dan Gross here. Thanks so much for your time, ear, and of course your company as well this evening. Appreciate it as always. Coming your way in a moment, we'll be hearing from Eric Alexander, Tony Bennett, and Lady Gaga too, but first it's Chick Corea in a moment, right here on Members Supported Jazz 90.1 and on Facebook.
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5: Normal high temperatures are right around 70 still here in Rochester. We'll be nowhere near that over the course of the next several days. Quite cool for tonight as well, mostly cloudy. Overnight low temperatures will be into the mid-40s. We'll see a little bit more in the way of sunshine for Tuesday, but still that breeze coming in out of the northeast. The autumnal equinox takes place at 8.05 p.m. The high temperature near 60. Wednesday brings ample sunshine from hilltop to lakeshore. Highs will be in the mid-60s. I'm meteorologist Josh Nichols for Jazz 90.1.
0: Josh, appreciate it. It's 55 degrees at the Greater Rochester International Airport, excuse me, and around the same here in Greece at member-supported Jazz 90.1. Continuing now, as promised, with Chick Corea.

0: I'll be fine. Just stop singing that song.
1: The always fun duo of Tony Bennett and Lady Gaga, right here on member-supported Jazz 90.1. Of course, that album, Goody Goody. Then starting off our set, a burning take of CTA from the great Chick Corea. Hey everyone, Dan Gross here. Thanks so much for your time, ear, and of course your company as well this evening. Appreciate it as always. We're going to get right to this last set of music here. This one is a great track off of the locally produced album by Dave Chisholm. Actually, it's companion music for his comic book. This is a selection off of his album, Instrumental, right here on member-supported Jazz 90.1 and on Instagram.

friend of the station and saxophonist Eric Alexander, right here on Members Supported Jazz 90.1. That was But Beautiful. Before that, Dave Chisholm off his album Instrumental. You heard Celebration. Well, everyone, my name is Dan Gross. Thanks so much for your time, ear, and of course your company as well this evening. Appreciate it as always. Corey Halloran is champing at the bit, getting ready for his show coming up in just a few minutes. In the meantime, let's close out this show and this hour with a nice selection from Nancy Harms off of her album Ellington at Night. This is I'm Beginning to See the Light. Thanks so much for listening, and have a great rest of your night.

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